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0: 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Okay, Ella, over to you. 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
0: 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Ko Ella, yeah. Aho, or you say some people say tuku ingoa, yeah, but you know, some other people pronounce the other way. Okay, namesake, whaitāmuna Māori, okay.
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0: 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Yeah, okay, yeah, good. 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
0: 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Kia ora. 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
1: Ia.
0: Hea, okay, what else do you know?
1: Kāpai.
0: Oi, kāpai, hea, whakatūwalu te kāpai.
1: Good job.
0: Oi, good job. Whakatūwalu, good job. That's good. Then say, yeah, tau muna Māori a keiloa. Okay, at least you know how to introduce yourself, yeah? I te reo, okay, ko tō ko ready to... Yeah?
3: Ahi mai.
0: Okay. E lo ne ko mea te ahi mai? Oh, you don't know, you just heard them say it, ahi mai?
3: It's in Māori language, Greek.
0: Okay, wow. Yeah, go fight to waiata. You guys ready for our waiata?
3: Yeah.
0: Okay, you ready to sing our waiata?
3: Yeah.
0: Okay. Go, all you people know how to chira mai?
3: Yeah.
0: Okay.
3: I never sing that at school.
0: Oh, you never sing it at school?
3: No, Auntie Fala, we did.
0: Oh, you did? But I don't know, man, if your namesake Hanai Lord Pehede, na? Tūtiromai?
3: Yes, she
0: okay,
3: does.
0: Okay, now we're gonna sing Tūtiromai, ne? The waiata, ne? Whaka Māori. Okay, you ready?
3: Yeah.
0: Okay, one, two, whakatali, ne? We're gonna play the music. Ko tōko follow, ne? Tūtiromai, ne? Okay. Natali, okay. I'll let you know when it's ready. Then the music will come on. You want to do the action or you just want to sing?
3: I want to sing. I want to do the action.
0: Do you want to do the action? Okay, do it while you're sitting there, okay?
3: I want
4: to
3: sing.
4: Kia ora e te whānau. 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

0: 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So we're very proud of that history. 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financial pay equity manatua yeah so where are we with in terms of wages and you know leadership and you know all that kind of thing where are we as a Pacific woman hane tulanga tato ilunga tofin 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Under Labour Party tilani announced te vai ostene e winga mo te visa mo tato tino te Pacifica o mai konei fia ki konei ia. So Phil Twyford ko iho te spokesperson for the Labour Party in terms of immigration. 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So what does it mean? Is it somewhere, is it the same as New Zealand First policy, you know, koi pura tato, which is better, and why our people should vote for that, or the New Zealand First policy, yeah. So it's going to be very interesting talking about it, plus other things as well. Te iu kaukura policy a lātou konei ne, ya. Me laulau mai te bai aso tēnei, and looking forward to more policy next week. So, yeah. So then, whai tala tātou mo feel, especially the policy for the Labour Party te rani announced te bai aso tēnei to do with visa mo tātou tēnei te Pasifika, ne? 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
0: 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Yeah, are you able to update us on where we are with things, Pula? 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
1: Pakatala hi salak. 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So, la, from the June this year, now we are able to exit 15 families
0: from well this done. Service. Oh, wow, well done.
1: Yeah, and we left with 10 families. So I think last week neto exit we tokolua kaina. So it's total up to 17 families collaborating.
0: Exit by the program.
1: Exit na winga lato ko achieve all the goals kola ne identify lo ne lato so sanya ko wala o. O identify nea kua goal mai te ete mana konga loa o kainga ne ke mawhai mātou ngā lue ke achieve a goals ko nā so we are able to exceeded 17 families me kua achieve all those goals ako nisi kainga o nala kua achieve a goals ako refer nea ku ki nihi service there are other services ola we cannot provide but and find any service you provide. Ne? For example, this guy is going to refer to the healthy homes, ne? Healthy homes and mental health. Ne? On a lot of people who are going to be beyond the nap, the pulang aya, ne? Aye, the service ke kola experienced people more, you know, kola e, e ala e specialize in areas kona o taulo o refer ki ala to ne me they are looking after those areas ne bene mo fale ne ka fai mo tamaliki pela ma hakilo tu fale ka ma ngeo ka ma kalili tele ne te kai ka te always feel cold they always feel cold then I mean there's something wrong in that house so they refer ne ku ki te healthy homes on ala te healthy homes They are also working closely with Human Habitat. But then they can find a lot of
0: people.
1: They are not going to be complete. They are not going to be a refer. So, from out of the 17 families, we left with how many more families?
0: So, follow Fitu. Yeah.
1: So, Na la ni ko te katoa nea ko te hoki na identify additional families. Ko te mea ke katoa te lua
0: fulima
1: kainga for the next year, ne, for this year. So now we have 25 families already.
0: Back to 25 again, yeah.
1: Yeah, Nala, we have existing family skola here around 9.
0: Mm-hmm.
1: 8 or 9, yeah. Kato te additional families kola ke make up the 25 families o katoa, ne? So now I'm sitting on the 25 families again. Te akainga konei kola heki exceeded. There are some families, they have risky cases, ne? Ene mea lato, it take more than a year kote mea kola to ke mawhai o thriving, ne? From aspiring to thriving. He goal a lot of heck achieve maybe one goal. That's why identify the lam risky cases. I need more time for the service. Got the melake ma fine the service of so swani. But we are working in partnership with other services. Got the melake ma fine mato o ala. Officer Swani Kitekaina, there are some families, there are disability cases, you know, so we need more time. There are some families, they have other cases, lower health issues, or meakolane, teenage issues, so meakolane, and need lower wa, or more time with them. Ne? At this time, ne? Nala molato kainga kolane exceeded. I ni kainga ko onala ko achieve voloto ko. So they agree ko te mea kea. Molato ke exceed, ne?
0: Okay.
1: Ele ye pula papetai lo mo te amo te feso soani katila le mato ko. This kainga, they are able to mortgage their house.
0: Oh, wow. Good on them.
1: Housing, you know.
0: Mm-mm.
1: Housing is one of a long-term issue. Ne? Mm. Everyone has to wait on the list. Ne? They, you know, they are so lucky. Mepo mawa teloto housing,
0: quality housing.
1: So they are able. I hope if you have kilo me achieve all those goals. Ne? For the pela lato who people have stress. Ne? For you know, when you are in that situation, eh, at the mafa, the mafa fao, ne, ame kona ite fale, ona ko fale pela, ne, ona ko te moko, ona ko te health, ona ko issues, challenges, ko la ite financial instability, ia te toko tahi fote tino ngā lue, you know, kako tua tino he ngā lue, ne, bai ngā cases pela, ne.
0: Oh, that is
1: so good.
0: Oh, that is really good. Tira ka pam ta hoi goals ko na goals a tino ne. Ke ma wala tau fale o mai mo keti I o ke te e malato to go under the Housing New Zealand ne. So those are some of the goals. Yeah, thank you for ko ko te ngali au tau wa. Tau ngā luenga jana fe so so ni ki tino tau community. Yeah, Pula, what about, can you for malamalama ya tiri e winga moa mo akwa konga konane ko hoke pula kia yo so so aniki tau community pula ni akwa konga konane de coming up ya
1: faftaila si ai fala atila te polo kalame te ene it's mainly for community for the families for the whanau mo talavo mo society no mo even existing families konei my lalo to say this thing when they register a mola to ne but overall it's a community capability training ne? Building capability skills building skills o kainga ne the community ne the program de ne he funding ne apply ki at the Tuvaluan Community Trust. And it took matala mai katolo ki delivery partners ki apply. So we were so lucky to get into the selection. Then I never find it that owa or mawa te alanga sene mo fakatele a polokalame konene, te polokalame tene, and mainly focus kilunga the community, but the mea ke angaloa at the delivery partner. 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So te polakalama tenei is trying ke whakamalamalama ki tino because we feel that...
0: To break the cycle, to break the cycle in the hoia mua.
1: Yeah. 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That's the first program, ne? 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They had the Kiwi Saver, you know, ia mene mo te whono e mai ki loto me they have other services. 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
0: pala ne so
1: 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later on where we are going to look at culture ne paramalo si to culture mai se me te talavo ne ke moa la tau e be a parent ki mātua, no? 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
0: Oh, okay.
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0: Okay.
1: That is another program.
0: Mai tua after the program, we've got to meet the financial, yeah. Okay, so did you say Bolo Fulu Farm, the Bolo Fulu Lima, or did I get it? No, the
1: asshole. So that will be next week. Next week on the 24th and the 25th of September, ne? By the fitu ki te sefulu ikonei the Taivalu Hall. But we will be ate mana ko kutino ke mai early, so we wanna put the time velam ko te ono kutino ke mai ne. We encourage people ke mai te ono. So we will be starting from 6 to 10. E ka fai e fai me ka amate te fitu, we are going to start at 8 or 9 o'clock.
0: Oh, okay. No? At 6 o'clock? O te mea ke, yeah. Okay.
1: 6 o'clock, it's 10 o'clock. Yeah.
0: tēnā e lua. So on the 2 days, e paua polokalame me e kehe kehe polokalame, so...
1: Aba te aso mua mua e kehe a polokalame iai, ne? 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
0: 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But most of them are Tumaluans. Me behea me nai tino fua pula. Because you look after that area from what area to what area again?
1: We look after Kelston area. 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
0: Okay, oh, that's good. 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
1: Yeah,
0: I'll tell you. Yeah, okay, la. 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

0: 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Ke whakatala whatau kia Phil I te awhi awhi tēnei e tala whakoe Phil. How are you tonight?
1: Alofa.
0: And welcome
1: how are you,
0: back.
1: Fella? Nice to see you.
0: Yeah, likewise. And welcome back to our Tuvalu Community Radio program, Phil.
1: Yeah, good evening to all of your listeners, especially in beautiful West Auckland. But I know you go much further afield, even to Tuvalu and around New Zealand.
0: So. Okay.
1: Hi to everybody. I'm at Parliament, you know that.
0: Well, what's happening
1: tonight? Saturday night.
0: Mm-hmm.
1: How sad. How sad is this? I'm at the Parliament at 8:40 on a Saturday night. That's how I spend my Saturday nights. Unfortunately, this terrible national government have put the Parliament into urgency, which means we're sitting extended hours through till midnight, night after night, and we are fighting them as they push through these terrible laws. They're desperate to get them passed into law before the Parliament rises on Wednesday night for the election campaign. It's the end of the three-year term, and they are trying to get all their homework done. But unfortunately, a lot of these laws are really bad, and us Labour MPs, we're in the debating chamber fighting them one debate at a time. So
0: yeah, the moved on thing for homelessness, yeah. That's so sad, yeah.
1: Well, that gives a very good insight into what makes this government tick.
0: Mm.
1: They stopped building state houses. They stopped providing emergency housing accommodation for people who were homeless and had no roof over their heads, and that they oversaw a huge increase in homelessness and rough sleeping. And then this law they've passed today criminalizes people for being homeless.
0: Wow. How long can they go?
1: Without principle, and they are stone-hearted.
0: They're really targeting the most vulnerable in our communities, and they're just, you know,
1: sure.
0: It's disgusting and the shame on them, you know, because you know you walk past all these homeless people every day, and it's just not on.
1: Mm.
0: Yeah.
1: No.
0: Anyway,
1: yep.
0: So that's what's been happening. Any more debating that's going to go on until 12 o'clock tonight? What else are you debating on
1: yeah,
0: tonight?
1: I'm waiting actually for an immigration bill that they are trying to pass. It may come up in the next hour or so. So I'm watching, keeping one eye on the TV to see how fast the current debate is progressing through. But this bill, which we are also fighting against, one of the things that it will do, it will take away the right of people who have been on visitor visas, who have received a deportation order. It will take away their right to appeal to the Immigration and Protection Tribunal, the IPT. So, and if this happens, it will be a major blow to Pacifica communities, and particularly, I'm afraid to say, to the Tuvalu community. So, you know, if people, let me give you an example, Falak, and I deal with many, many cases like this in my
0: yep.
1: electorate office in West Auckland. For one reason or another, people find that they have run out of options, they've become unlawful, they're desperate to stay in New Zealand, for example, so they can be together with their family, often with children, but the immigration system says, you've got to go home. And they get a deportation order. Right now, they can appeal to the tribunal, the Immigration and Protection Tribunal, and make a case based on humanitarian reasons. And often it's about keeping families together.
0: Together. Mm-hmm.
1: You know, in the interests of the children. Let's say there may be a disabled partner or a disabled child in the family that needs this person there to look after them. And at the moment, this tribunal, which in my view does a very good job, is about 40% of the cases that go there are successful.
0: Mm.
1: Of those ones that are successful, in turn, 40% are Pacifica cases from Pacifica people. And this government, the national government, they are shutting down the ability to appeal to the tribunal. They're taking away access to justice. And they are only doing it because they want to try to look tough on migrants. And I think it's a terrible shame. And it's just one of the many reasons why we have to vote this government out and why we need people in the Pacifica communities to make sure they're enrolled and make sure they vote. Because this government is doing so much damage, we can't afford another 3 years of this.
0: Not just to migrants, but workers as well. I mean, the damage. But anyway,
1: yeah.
0: But let's talk about the electronic travel authority,
1: sure.
0: The visa waiver or visa free for Pacifica people. So, can you tell us? Are you people copying what New Zealand First have announced, Phil, or what's going on? Yeah. Mm.
1: So people will probably know that Arthur and I, the former Member of Parliament, has been campaigning with a bunch of other people for some time now to make it easier for people from Pacific Island Forum countries to come and go from New Zealand. And your audience will be well aware how difficult, how expensive, and how time-consuming it is to apply for a visa, for a visitor visa to come to New Zealand, to come to see family, to come for weddings, for funerals, all of the other things. And so we've announced this week, Carmel Cipollone, who your listeners will know, my fellow Westie and Deputy Leader of the Labour Party and our spokesperson for Pacifica Communities, she announced Labour's policy in this election campaign, which is to phase in for Pacific countries the ability to come and go from New Zealand using an electronic travel authority and a visa waiver, or essentially visa-free travel. Now, how it works, and the system is already well set up and well established. It applies to quite a few countries already. So the New Zealand immigration system, not inventing something new here. It's a system that is already operating. But if you're in Tuvalu and you want to come to New Zealand, instead of having to go through the rigmarole of applying for the visa with all of the cost and the time and difficulty, you can go online. You do fill out your application online, and then it will take often a very short time, an hour or two, or even maybe 24 hours before you get a reply. And I would say for kind of more than 9 out of 10 people, maybe 95% of people, it will be a very quick and cheap and easy way. And once you've got that, essentially it's you'll get an email, then you show that on your phone. When you turn up at the airport, first you're allowed to board the plane at the other end. It's like a visa in that respect. But when you arrive at the airport, let's say at Auckland Airport, you just go through immigration and you show your email.
0: Email, yeah.
1: That is your electronic travel authority. And then you go through and you get a stamp on your passport that would be basically 5 years, multiple entry, maximum 3 months stay. So that's how it works, and it'll be for Pacific people coming to New Zealand. It will make the travel here so much easier and cheaper and convenient. Now, it's still, obviously, we still have to protect our borders. That's the purpose of the immigration system, after all. And so when you apply for the travel authority, electronic travel authority online, if there are things that would flag risk to immigration, like previous staying in New Zealand when your visa's expired, or some kind of trouble that you've got into with immigration before, or criminal offending, or a number of those kind of risk factors, then you're likely to then have a longer process, and probably you would go to an old-fashioned visa application process. But for everybody else, which will be, I don't know, 95-97% or something like that of people, you'll just go through with the electronic travel authority.
0: Wow, that sounds...
1: How about that?
0: That sounds very easy. So compared to what New Zealand First is giving, so what's the difference between what they're saying, what they are giving and what they're campaigning for and what you people are campaigning for? It's a big difference?
1: I don't know. I don't sense there's much difference. To be honest, I'm not an expert on the New Zealand First policy, so but I think it's something similar. So, but we looked into this. I did a lot of work on this as immigration spokesperson working with Carmel, and we looked at what New Zealand currently does with quite a few other countries. We considered the need to kind of make sure the system is robust and allows immigration to control our borders. But this system works very well. It takes advantage of digital technology, and it means that the vast majority of people coming to New Zealand from Pacific countries will have this very quick, cheap and easy way of doing it, of getting
0: especially when it comes to funerals and your wedding. That's okay, right. Because you know in advance, but whereas funerals is, happens, you just have to, to jump through hoops to make sure that you get here on time for the burial and all that kind
1: of thing. That's right. And I've, you know, fella, as local MP, I've dealt with so many cases where people have been coming here. It might be for a church conference, it might be for a sports tournament, or it might be for a funeral or a wedding. And people have applied 3 weeks before. Something's gone wrong with the processing, and people are desperate to get that visa before their flight, their booked flight departs. It's going to take away a lot of angst from that process. So, and the basis of it is that our relationship in this country with the Pacific is one of family. And there is so much movement of people. That's a good thing. And so this is making it easier, and I think it's going to be good for New Zealand's relationship with the Pacific.
0: And our immigration officers as well, they need to stop being so racist and, you know, making it very difficult for our Pacifica people to apply for things. And yet they are like the Palangi. And I'm sure that free visa things applies to all those Palangi countries, but not our brownies. Yeah. Oh, my gosh. Mm. Phil, we need to change the system. Yeah. Discrimination and racism and all of the above still happening.
1: Sure.
0: How dare. Yeah.
1: Hey, fella, can I tell you about some of the other... I announced the immigration policy last week. Would you like me to run through
0: I think it's very important. What are some other things that your people are going to change? Yeah.
1: So one of them is that, an issue that's been in the news over the last couple of years is that... in 2003, the New Zealand government, in fact, it was a Labor government, took away what's called birthright citizenship. So birthright citizenship means when you are born in a country, doesn't matter who your parents were, doesn't matter what their immigration status was. If you're born in this country, you have a birthright to citizenship. And that was taken away. Now, because at the time people were talking about, there's people who are coming here just to have babies and blah, blah, blah. I don't think there was any evidence of that myself. But nevertheless, the years have gone by. And now we have a group of young people who have grown up in this country. They were the children of undocumented migrants. Their parents have an unlawful immigration status. But these kids have grown up here. This is the only country they know. English is the language they speak. They're Kiwis. Their entire life's been spent here, and yet they are effectively stateless. They have no passport. They have no immigration status. They live with the anxiety and the fear constantly that they're going to be deported. Deported somewhere they've never been before. And, of course, they don't have access to publicly funded tertiary education and many other things, that services and so on, that we would take
0: not
1: for granted.
0: Entitled to.
1: To the public health system. So we're going to – our election policy on this is to bring in or bring back a kind of – we call it qualified birthright citizenship. So if you were born in this country, regardless of the immigration status of your parents, and you live for 10 years here, then you have a guaranteed pathway to residence and citizenship. And we think that will effectively solve this problem for almost all of these young people.
0: Why come with the conditions, Phil Twyford? It should be automatically. Why 10 years again? Come on, guys. You're given one hand, but then kind of like that. Yeah, it's a condition that comes with
1: it. So, if someone's born here and then they leave when they're 2 weeks old and they grow up and live their life in another country, do you think they should have a guaranteed citizenship? If they spent no time here other than being born here.
0: So that's where you guys are coming from. I don't see that as a problem, yeah. But I mean, because it depends on the family circumstances. They might have to leave, you know? Mm. Migrate to Australia. You said what you're worried about. They migrate to Australia and they're no longer Kiwis. They're Australians now. Mm.
1: Yeah, well, I think citizenship is something special. And my view is that that people who live in this country and have a commitment here and have lived here, yes, you should have access to citizenship. You know, if you live here and you have a permanent resident visa and you've lived here for 5 years, you can then apply for a passport. We don't just give them out to anybody. So I think I think this is a kind of a fair and reasonable compromise that will, for these, I'm particularly interested in the plight of these young people who are the children of undocumented migrants, who are basically stateless through no fault of their own. This will solve that problem. There's a couple of other things.
0: Carry on. Yeah, I'm very keen. I'm very keen to hear that. Yep.
1: Mm-hmm. Yeah. So one is the in the last election campaign, both Labor and National campaigned on this idea of a parent visitor visa, and National implemented it. During the last 3 years, they called it the Parent Boost Visa. It's a multiple entry visa for the parents of New Zealanders. You can come in, come and go for a period of 5 years, and you have a right to renew for 5 years. Now, we know for people who have been migrants but have settled in the New Zealand that having access to your parents, particularly when their parents are getting old and frail, particularly when you've got young children and you're making a family, having parents around is incredibly important. And if we want our immigration system to successfully settle people in this country, so people are happy and settled and building a life here in New Zealand, this is one thing we can do to allow them to have their parents with them. Not necessarily to have them as resident visa, permanently living here, but at least able to come and go and visit for decent periods of time. Now, when National brought this in about a year ago, they did two things. They required that the parents would have health insurance. And you can, I think there's a good case for that. You can't have people coming here on a temporary visa or visitor visa and getting a major health condition and racking up huge debts at the hospital. So health insurance is one thing, but they also required very high household income before you can even qualify to apply to sponsor your parents. So it's the median income, so effectively the middle income. Mm. Now that, plus the requirement for insurance, that excludes almost the entire Pacifica community. It mathematically, the median income excludes half
0: Pacifica,
1: of the community,
0: community straight away.
1: Half of the whole community of New Zealand.
0: Because health insurance, that's a lot of people don't believe in that. They don't do that. They can't afford that. Yeah. And then, they just don't have that. And then the household
1: median. Just unfair. It's unfair, and the threshold is set too high to exclude so many people, and specifically Pacifica families. So we've said we're going to take a look at that and see what we can do. That you have to protect the New Zealand taxpayer in terms of possible liabilities in terms of the health system and so on. But we think there has to be a fairer way that opens this up to more people. And finally, the other thing that we've said we will review and look at in government with fresh eyes is the question of the acceptable standard of health. People who have been through the immigration system coming here and applying for residence will be aware that there are very strict rules. If you have serious medical condition or a disability that requires care and treatment, It doesn't matter whether you say you're going to pay for it yourself. If it's the kind of care or treatment that would cost a lot of money, then like if you have if you need dialysis, for example, is one of the big examples. But it also applies to kids who have autism, for example, and require a special assistance at school. This can effectively bar that child and by implication bar the family from getting
0: that.
1: And it's, again, that's one of these issues where you can see the rationale for the policy is we have limited resources, you know, for kids with autism in our schools as it is, let alone having lots of kids coming from migrant families from overseas. But what we need to do, I think, is make sure that the policy settings are right. And the worry that I have is with this rule is that we're losing a lot of really great families who would contribute so much to New Zealand, way more than it might cost to provide some health care or special care for a family member. So so we're gonna take another look at that. So those are some of the immigration issues that are going on at the moment, Fala. And the last one I would mention is that we've announced that Labor and government will work with our partners in the Pacific countries to see how we can grow the recognised seasonal employer scheme, the RSE, and which was first started by the Helen Clark Labor government.
0: Yeah, I remember that.
1: Thousands and thousands of workers from Pacific countries come to work in our horticulture and wine growing industries in New Zealand and send money home. It's what's called a circular mobility scheme. So people come, they work, and they send money back, and then they go home, and they might come back the next year to do the same season. But it's circular. It's not a one-way migration system. And when I was minister, I talked a lot with ministers in Pacific countries about this. And it's very popular in the Pacific. It earns a lot of money for Pacific economies. And there are difficult things to manage. You know, there's always a danger that for small Pacific Island countries, you can lose your productive workers. They all end up in Australia or New Zealand doing these jobs instead of helping to grow the economy at home. But our view, Labor's view, is that there's great potential to do more in this area. One, to expand the industries. At the moment, it's just horticulture and wine growing, but we could look at seafood processing, meat processing. We could look at construction, healthcare, lots of opportunities. We also think that we would want to invest in vocational skills and training for the workers to build up the level of skills so people can earn more money. That would be good. And there's two other things. One is that we have to pay attention to the welfare of the workers. And no one likes it when we read about these cases in the media where workers have been living in substandard accommodation, being exploited and so on. I think it's a tiny minority of cases, but it doesn't matter. It's not acceptable when we welcome people to our country and then they're treated badly like that. And finally, the thing is to work with the governments in the Pacific so that they can manage the risk of depleting their labour force and losing too many of their productive workers. So I think that's pretty exciting, Fala. And it would I think if we did this well, if we managed it well, it could really be a win-win for New Zealand and Pacific countries, good for economic development in the Pacific, and it would bring us closer together, I think, with many Pacific countries.
0: I mean, it's good to know that you're mentioning RSC, what about are you going to, if you get into government, are you going to review the PAC, the Pacific Island Access System? And Tuvaluans might be wondering, ask him, is the government going to do something similar to like what's happened between Tuvalu and in Australia, the Falapili Treaty? Those are my questions.
1: So on two things, Fala. One, the PAC, I think it's long overdue that we take a hard look at why so many of the PAC places remain empty, and are not properly utilised. And I'm sure you and your listeners are very well aware just how difficult it is. The way the scheme is designed currently, you have to, from offshore, you have to find a job. And that is a very, very difficult thing to do. And so I think we've got to find, we've got to look at that. And there's no point having a scheme like the PAC and then people can't use it because it's so difficult.
0: Yeah,
1: so I think we've got to find a way.
0: Yeah, because the very thing that you have highlighted here about the health insurance and, you know, as well, the health of, or like what you said, the autism children, you know, or somebody, or elderly parents. That's, so how can you leave your elderly parents back home? Who the hell is going to look after them? You know, they should be traveling with you, you know, that kind of thing. Or your if your kids are, they are autism, you know, kids. So how the hell are you going to come here and leave your, you know, your kids back home? Who the hell is going to leave their kids behind? So all these kind of things, that these policies fail. Your people really need to have a proper look in, into this kind of thing, and talk to communities as well, and the feedback from people, and see what those feedbacks are very important, because these are the people that live with those kind of things every day.
1: So, Father, your listeners have heard me talk, I think, a number of times about, you and I have been speaking about the Australian Tuvalu Falepili Agreement and the whole issue about climate displacement. And we are going to have more to say about this in the coming days. It's part of our, this is part of our international policy, which hasn't been announced yet, but I look forward to coming back on your show to talk about that.
0: Okay, it's good to know that you are thinking about that.
1: Yeah, because
0: I know I've heard you and Carmel saying this kind of thing is government to government, you know, it's not something that, you know, we're looking at, because that's exactly what happened between Tuvalu and Australia. That's Tuvalu spoke directly to Australia, and I believe that's the same thing here. But hey, appreciate the great feedback tonight. We are not able

0: accommodation and things, two people. So some of you are claiming and all that kind of thing, misleading us all into that. So those are the kind of things.
1: It's a horrible thing. But this government has been the most anti-worker government that New Zealand has seen in many decades. The minimum wage has not even kept up with inflation.
0: Exactly.
1: Every year they've been in. So it's effectively the minimum wage has been going down in value. When we were in government for 6 years, it went up every year, a lot.
0: $1.20.
1: Yeah, but like so many things, it's been going backwards under National. And I don't know if your listeners will have heard, but New Zealand First, who are really campaigning against migrants and against immigration, they've announced they want to that under their policy, unless you are a citizen, a New Zealand passport holder, you will not be able to vote. They're going to take the vote away from people who are on resident and permanent resident visas in New Zealand.
0: They've got to be citizens.
1: And they want to take away superannuation from people who are not passport holders. So this would be an absolute disaster for the Tuvalu community.
0: And our Pacifica communities as well. Yeah,
1: mm-hmm. Absolute disaster.
0: Okay, hey.
1: We have a lot, there's a lot to vote for, Paula. A lot.
0: Hey, thanks a lot. I really appreciate you running through your immigration policy. And I'm sure our people who are listening tonight, they might have their own thoughts and views about this. But you going through the details and what it means. And it's also good to know as a Tuvaluan that you are also looking into something similar to the Palaupili Treaty between Australia and, what they happened in Australia and Tuvalu, and New Zealand is looking at if you get into power. So that's the question. If you get into power. But appreciate your time tonight, Phil.
1: Fella, I look forward to coming back and talking more with you about that.
0: But I don't know what's going to be called now. Not the Palaupili, probably something else. But anyway, appreciate your time tonight, Phil, and all the best once again from our Tuvalu community to your campaign out in the Wild West. But
1: thank you, Fala, and good night to all your listeners.
0: Yeah, thanks for your time tonight, Phil. Appreciate it.
1: Yeah.
0: Okay. Fa. Yeah. To fa, Phil. There you go, people. Labour Party immigration policies. Yeah. You want to know more? You're going to our. You can always listen to our talk tonight, or go to the Labour Party Facebook page and have a go at it there. Okay? 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
0: Oh, that's so good. You have that spirit of working together mo toa, mo tō whānau. Good on you, e mea.
1: Tēnā.
0: So business is going, you're doing well? Yeah, you're doing well in spite of all the cost of living and things going boom. The business is fun lay lower, Nemia.
1: Well, my world is all right, if you want to name more. Time you can even allow exporting on this. Takogi, isn't business in my two world, ne? My man, I'm going to go to the exporter to. Me wanna give me the moment.
0: Okay.
1: Now we got a money matum custom gi pepper moment you get a pepper for a talk of him over there.
0: So you're saying told you no gonna long along cafe you know tome that I man nako ke send kilo to gano go like tobano ke fisa go take out go eh.
1: Mm. And if I also need a venga ki tobalu. Then I go out to make a mine to go me yalangava ka fukira da di the twain. Then I go need the fara vera bene ba. Eh la via ne au ide ave fainga to business ide ave venga o me.
0: Kai fainga ta lo.
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0: Okay. Mhm.
1: Ya ora se ne me fa import ia gaia denago I went to the funeral of a long half of it. I sent in a tow marrow name or my tow product more than you export.
0: Fenuola! Yay! Okay! Let's talk about Fenuola. Tell us about that, Mia. So, hey, but your contact, mo told you going to go along. Do they have, how can they contact you? Mia, mana fai?
1: Oh, we're para, this is a website, the business, in it.
0: The thing with the business, then, Pacifica
1: Food Import Limited. .com.nz.
0: Okay.
1: The website, bro. Agona fukilo katara na to iya ko na pa telephone mo me ane contact.
0: Oh, all your details kato ko na igona your contact details. E tu hi kato igona ne. Wow. Hey, well, all the best with our business. That's good to know that you're doing well and you're helping, you know. Hei ngata foi tō community tu walu koi hoki jana piso soa ni ki tō. 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
1: .com.nz.
0: Okay.
1: The website ro. 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
0: Oh, all your details kato ko na igona your contact details. E tu hi kato igona ne. 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Hey, well, all the best with our business. That's good to know that you're doing well and you're helping, you know. Hei ngata foi tō community tū walu koi hoki jana piso soa ni ki tō. 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So that's good to know that you're doing well and you're helping, you know. Hei ngata foi tō community tū walu koi hoki jana piso soa ni ki tō. 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So talk to us about that, Ne Mia?
1: Yeah, the Turanga, the Waola.
0: Talk to us about that. Nemia?
1: Io de Turanga de Waola.
0: Chiu toia. Dial in again. Nemia, yeah, I thought I started to get told in the Kalongolo Kailo. I had been to the Zoom workplace. Is it me or them or him? I thought I started to get told in the Kalongolo. I don't know what happened. Hold up, let me call Nemia. We lost Nemia there. Nemia? Yeah. Hey, let me have the mental boy at the point to go or disappear. Yeah. Okay. Yeah. Okay. Back to Fenuola. Yeah. Okay.
1: Yeah. Then I follow the Fenuola Ning or not for a name, New Zealand. I'm about it on Monday or the Tuesday. Or do I make it?
0: We lost Nemia there. Nemia? Yeah. Hey, let me have the mental boy at the point to go or disappear. Yeah. Okay. Yeah. Okay. Back to Fenuola. Yeah. Okay.
1: Then I follow the Fenuola Ning or not for a name, New Zealand. I'm about it on Monday or the Tuesday. Or do I make it? I'm about it on Monday or the Tuesday. I'm about it on Monday or the Tuesday.
0: That's really good. So, once again, Tochi, you know, by Western Springs, that's where we were able to have a look at and try it out too. It's really nice, smells nice too. Our samples.
1: I approach a gig.

0: eran estés.
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0: Hace esta o gustan por lo que no hay más auto.
1: And you don't want to give them away too because they're yours. Yeah. Good on you. Yeah. Oh, well, we can't wait. We're so excited to hear Medenagoa. Go, my Yamagi. Yeah. So, where to from here? The Medawa, what you know, so Takia to get to go in, Manafaya. Call out to get to go in.
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1: 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Pure coconut oil loa. Wow, we're very excited. So, can you share with us some product moroto tongi me pehe the range oa? Or tongi or product on an homokoi? Can you remember?
0: The cheapest vera me foli meranigo price of the wholesale, ne?
1: Vera, the wholesale, me. Okay.
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1: Oh, okay.
0: Nato me.
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0: 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No po maone vera.
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1: 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Yeah, feel free to or to make that contact μου το τσινούγον είπα καλόγο λόγο είτε FFTN, Εμία.
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1: 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There you go. Yeah, okay. My goat. There you go. Yeah. And if I go too busy to go shopping yourself, yeah. Amy is the one to help you out. We will forget about it. Yeah, I'm going to talk about it. I'm going to find out all of the things that I'm going to do. I'm going to talk about it. I'm going to talk about it. So, yeah, I'm going to talk about it. I'm going to talk about it. I'm going to talk about it. Update you on where he is with Whenua Ola. But otherwise, in a business, I'm going to talk about it. I'm going to talk about it. Yeah, I'm going to talk about it. 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So proud of you, Mdao Bisnisi. 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
2: Yeah, after you fall, got you like the program, me mato, we come at the Saturday night of the Polo Fluffito.
0: Okay.
2: The language week, ne? Then I forget what time if I eat the talang of the language week, then I come at the item to program it. It is a Nala a two fatasi, a Kaulo to Kato or Kaulo to Kiskese, you can eat them to Fakai. Mai katoa o whai whakatasi te lotu o te talanga o te language week. Te aso ngā fua.
0: So what time are we talking about here? Paipuke, hante taimi kore plage?
2: O te polo fulufitu te ako te asa.
0: Kako taimi?
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0: So we talking about Oamarulo, you may join mai te kau Christchurch mo te kau Timaru me ko koutou lo Oamarulo e whaino tau mea.
2: Ah, Marulua.
0: Yeah, okay. That's good to know. Yeah.
2: Then I brought me the sa, brought me the songafua, or the language week. Kama fine mato olo atu kitu o tala atu kitu the community. Olo atu o asia siki I rest home.
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0: Rest homes, yeah.
2: Then I bear the Famoy Monga program the Song of War. And I like the program at Solua. Oma find the Mato or Lord to get the Fama Fadal Tokyo Lot Mato get the library. Or find the Mato or Fagasi Fainga or Ula Mome Pelane. 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

0: Kia ora, kona mauri and warm Pacific greetings. 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With my team, Neitatunitatayo, feel free to log into the Kiribati Language Radio program and like us on PMN Kiribati Facebook. 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
2: Kanda meo rata tanda ora, anta tairiga yo o senarari, inae... Sina was Maya Charles by in a Kauka Ami program, the Dairi Kayo.
3: I'm not going to know that I'm going to think that I'm going to mean to we are royal. Asina Potra in Tataro. There's other memo the Maras got out of the mirror room, got out of the end of a pair in a run point in the mirror and the car top. In the day you run the Rahor and Boran Kiribati Yano Sina, so was you could on Tami Barori, on our own here at Nimona, in the Rahor Ayo. 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Taking on his hand, who yanger and used to Christo, I are aware of Samuel. Amen.

Kia ora, o kona Māori from the voice of PM and Kiribati. And thank you for your great company. I hope you are enjoying some great music selections from well-known song artists from Om Kiribati. Yes, please stay tuned for more short notices and more great music that you can only listen to on the PM and Kiribati. 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Thank you for tuning in. Koraba, te karai te kona.

0: 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Ke email na kon complaint at pmn.co.nz. 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The number. 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Ke na kon na your website. bsa.govt.nz. 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

0: Kia ora. Yes, when we think of home, our highlands and families in Kiribati, we listen to great music. That is to bring us together on 531 BI or PM and Kiribati radio program. 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
1: 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I bought in Kay and Porto, Sasan Kiyakin Ronnie Gamini, Tatani, and Charles, Kay Sign and Remy. Miss Urai, take a ride to weekend there. You. Suppose.

0: 5:31. Weather.
1: Good fella morning. Morning na atamaria. Good morning, Aotearoa. 6 o'clock. Let's take a look at our weather. Northland to Waitomo, scattered showers, clearing to fine, early afternoon. Coromandel Peninsula, Bay of Plenty, Taupo, also Gisborne and Hawke's Bay, isolated showers, clearing to fine this morning. Taranaki to Horowhenua, Kapiti Coast, including Taumaranui and Taihape, increasing fine spells but isolated showers until late afternoon. Wellington and Wairarapa, also Marlborough and Nelson, scattered showers, some heavy with thunderstorms possible about the Wairarapa coast, clearing to fine this morning. Bulla to Westland, mainly fine, isolated showers north of Greymouth, clearing by evening. Canterbury, fine apart from early rain north of the country. Otago, Southland and Fiordland, scattered showers with snow to 500 metres contracting to Southland, Clutha and Fiordland this morning, then clearing Clutha and Southland this afternoon. And for the Chatham Islands, occasional rain, possibly heavy, clearing this afternoon. Currently 15 degrees here in Tamaki Makaurau. Morning Soul is next. Here's Auckland Pacific Gospel Choir, Give My Life to You. Malo lele, malo tato, ma bombongini. 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

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Ata Marie, kia ora na te opopongi, Yanja Vinaka, Taya Manuia, and good fella morning. Welcome to Morning Soul for Sunday, 20th of September on 5:31 PM. My name is Galo and I'm here with you till 10 o'clock. Thank you so much for your company and thank you for choosing us this Sunday morning. I do hope you're well, warm and in the best of health. And if you're tuning in from not only here in Aotearoa, from outside Aotearoa, wherever you are in the Moana, in Oceania, in the Pacific or Australia, America or around the world, welcome. No mai haere mai. Welcome to the show. Wonderful to have your company. Now, here's what's happening on the show this morning. Coming up next, our morning karakia, morning lotu, and all the Kiwi world and Pacific headlines that you needed to know this morning. After seven, the word for today, don't speak with a forked tongue, a very important message for us this morning. And also, just a note that you are called to do good works. We'll talk about that. And you probably have seen the news now of our dear sister, Tongan Fijian journalist Indira Stewart, what she shared on social media this week. But her diagnosis teaches us about health and kindness, and we'll talk about that as well. After eight, the Sunday word, we're very Ngāti Langi. And he'll be doing the Sunday Word live from Papua New Guinea, I believe, this Sunday. And of course, around 8:30, our Sunday school session for our Tamariki. This day belongs to the Lord, and let's celebrate and be glad today. Looking forward to sharing that with you. Our Mo'ilele tip before 9, taking care of yourself is also part of taking care of your tamariki. After 9, for marriage works, if you both want to grow, you need to practice shared labor at home. A very important message for our, you know, Pacific couples out there in the world. And we'll also will share what's trending in the world. And the movie, the new Daniel movie, I can't wait to watch it, is out. And we'll talk about that as well. All that and more here on the station that brings our Pacific people together. Remember, you can say hello, keep in touch at any time on 0800 000 531, or text us, text to 531. We would love to hear from you. Here is Howard Morrison, How Great Thou Art, on 5:31 PM. Our karakia is up next.

0: you want to celebrate somebody doing something mean, we say cut off you are, which means go hard.
1: Atamaria and good fella morning. You are listening to Morning Soul with Gallo. Welcome to the show. Wonderful to have your company. 19 past six, and it's time for our Kanakia, our morning Kanakia, our morning Lotu, and our scripture for this morning, the book of John 13, verse 34-35. A new command I give you, love one another as I have loved you, so you must love one another. By this, everyone will know that you are my disciples if you love one another. A beautiful reminder for us this Sunday morning. And I am so glad that you have joined us this morning as well. In a world obsessed with wealth, beauty, fame, academic degrees, and visible status, it is natural to ask, what is the true defining mark of a follower of Jesus? The true mark of a disciple of Christ is how well they love one another. It is not how many master's degrees or PhDs you have in theology and religious studies. It is not how well you read the Bible in Hebrew and other languages. It is not your compelling sermons. It is not your exciting stage lights and excellence in worship. Jesus said it plainly in John 13:35. People will know we are his disciples by our love for one another. It is not about how you attend church every Sunday, or how you never miss a Bible study session, or how you pray and sing the loudest, or how long you worship on your knees. It is about how you treat people. Do you forgive when it's hard? Do you put up with people when they are difficult? Do you show up for others when it's inconvenient? Do you choose unity instead of needing to win? The New Testament keeps coming back to this. Love one another, serve one another, forgive one another over and over. And Corinthians reminds us that we can speak with the tongues of angels, possess all knowledge, and move mountains with faith. But without love, we are nothing. That's the stuff that actually stands out and differentiates. That's the stuff that looks like Jesus. Because at the end of the day, people aren't just listening to what we say about Jesus. They are watching how we live. Ke tau lotu. Heavenly Father, we thank you for this beautiful Sunday morning. And Lord, we ask you to strip away any superficial religion in our lives today. Examine our hearts and replace our pride and our judgment and our self-interest with your deep sacrificial love. And let our lives be an unmistakable reflection of your grace today and every day. Amen. Yalongu Seretakatu, Mzil Gospel. 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
1: Good fella morning and malo e tautou mai pombongini ne blow me kalo. You are listening to the station that brings our Pacific people together. Morning Soul every Sunday morning and it's 26 past 6. You know, one of the things I look forward to is, you know, a Sunday morning is being here with you. I actually enjoy waking up, you know, very early. You know, 4 o'clock I'm up. And I get to read my scripture every day. I have a scripture to read and to meditate on and to think about just how very grateful I am every morning that I am on God's wake-up list. And then I love driving in to work from home. I love the quietness of the country. I love the rural. I love driving in the rural area, trying to get home. I really do. It's so relaxing and you get to talk, you know, talk more to God all the way from home to work and then just talk about the things that I want to accomplish this week. The things, you know, my children, you know, the things my husband, you know, whatever it is that we have on this week, you know, I pray about it. And then I listen to music that calms my heart and restores my soul. And then I get here to work and I get to turn on the microphone and have the privilege to talanoa with you and talk to you and talk with you and hopefully share gospel and some words of wisdom and share laugh and just be grateful to be alive today and to be in God's, you know, wake up list and to celebrate this beautiful day. So if you are one of those people, welcome to the show this morning. I'm truly very grateful that you tune in, not only here in Aotearoa, but also for those of you who do tune in every Sunday from outside Aotearoa, from around the world. God bless you and your household, and thank you for joining us. This is Ron Canole, Jesus is Alive, and coming up next, we're going to share with you all the headlines that you needed to know here in New Zealand, across around the motu here in New Zealand next.

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1: Yanja Vinaka, Atamali, and a very good morning. You are listening to Morning Soul with Galo. Great to have your company, and it's 27 minutes to 7. It's time to share with you now the headlines for Sunday, 20th of December. At least you probably can tell. I can't wait for December already. Headlines for Sunday, 20th of September, across the Motu, around the Motu here in Aotearoa. Holiday parks nationwide are reviewing their natural hazard plans after the deadly landslide into a Mount Maunganui campground. Six holidaymakers died when a section of Mauao collapsed into Mount Maunganui Beachside Holiday Park, owned by Tauranga City Council. A young police officer has been able to stand for the first time but still cannot talk a month after being hit by a fleeing vehicle near Palmerston North. The officer was in a coma after being severely injured in the crash while laying road spikes to stop a car carrying two youths on Kairanga Bunnythorpe Road on August 22nd. Forest and Birds 2026 Bird of the Year, Te Manu Rongonui o Te Tau, officially closes today at 5 p.m. with rare species like the Australasian bittern in the spotlight. All Blacks squad members Josh Chacombe and Bradley Slater return to Bruce Taranaki as the provincial rugby season reaches the business end. And the Warriors host a very historic Week 2 NRL semi-final against the Knights at Eden Park, with the outer oval open as a vibrant fan zone from 1 p.m. today. Up the Waz, and we hope they will have a great game. Let's hope they win. That's all we want. Here is Lady Lay with Yesu I Galavalia, playing this for Upokaruta to her and her family in Aotearoa and also in Rarotonga. Kia ora na te popongi, and have a wonderful, blessed Sunday. You were listening to 531 PI. Morena.

0: If someone's telling stories, we say, eki eki. Celebrating Te Wiki o Te Reo Māori with 531 PI.
1: Eki eki. Oh, Ata Maria, I love that word, eki eki. Ata Maria, you are listening to Morning Soar with Gallo. Welcome to the show. Great to have you. It's 20 minutes to 7. Time to share with you the world headlines for this Sunday, 20th of September. US President Donald Trump claimed that the conflict with Iran is hopefully towards the end and stated that Tehran officials had reached out to negotiate. However, regional tensions remained acute as commercial vessels continue to face attacks in the Strait of Hormuz. A multi-story building collapsed in Gaza City, killed 21 people, including at least 8 children. Meanwhile, Saudi Arabia reported intercepting a Houthi-launched drone targeting Mecca, drawing wide condemnation from across the Muslim world, though the Yemeni group denied the attack. The Philippine Coast Guard strongly condemned Beijing after a Chinese Coast Guard vessel deliberately rammed a civilian government fisheries boat on a humanitarian mission in disputed waters. Following months of diplomatic friction and threats of annexation, the United States and Denmark have reached a new strategic deal to bolster the US military presence and establish permanent security control in Greenland. A striking black dress worn by the late Princess Diana on the day her estranged husband publicly admitted adultery is going up for auction at Sotheby's with a pre-sale estimate of up to $300,000. That's $524,000 New Zealand. First, the revenge dress, as it has become known, is going on an international tour, a testament to the enduring global fascination with Diana almost 30 years after her death. And finally, Miley Cyrus has revealed what she and her godmother, the late singer-songwriter Dolly Parton, spoke about in their final conversation. Speaking to DJ and producer Zane Lowe on his Apple Music show in an episode released this week, Cyrus became emotional discussing her close relationship with Dolly Parton, who died in August, aged 80, following a brief cancer battle. Cyrus said that Dolly Parton was always the first person she sent her new vinyls to. And that's what's making headlines around the world today. We'll take a break and come back after the break with what's making headlines in the Pacific. Don't go away.
2: Pacific people together.
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1: Taya Manuia and Goodfellow Morning. You are listening to Morning Soul with Gallo. 30 minutes to 7. Welcome to the show. Great to have your company. It's time to share with you the headlines for today in the Pacific. Fiji's tourism minister, Miliame Kavoka, says people traveling to the island for tourism purposes, such as from Australia and New Zealand, know that HIV is a global phenomenon. Kavoka, who is a deputy prime minister, was responding to questions from local reporters about concerns from tourists who are worried about their travel plans to Fiji after the country declared a national HIV emergency this week. The Niue Oceanwide Trust has been announced as one of the finalists in the Earthshot Prize. The trust sells ocean conservation commitments to individuals, companies and governments, building a $32 million endowment to fund permanent protection of the Pacific Ocean for future generations. Pressure mounts on Cook Islands Minister George Angene as Prime Minister Mark Brown issues an ultimatum for his resignation. The investigation into a high-profile gang murder in Vietnam has widened, with legal authorities charging multiple alleged Samoan plotters. And to sports, the Brave Blossoms clinched a 2026 Pacific Nations Cup title in Tokyo, securing a thrilling tight victory over the Flying Fijians. The win elevates Japan 3 places to 9th in the world rugby rankings. Tonga Tala and Te Whai Moana Samoa have officially qualified for invitations to the 2027 Netball World Cup in Australia. And in Auckland, the stage production Upu is bringing the dynamic work of 23 Pacific poets to life at the Te Po Theatre. And that's the All Pacific headlines for this Sunday morning. Coming up next around 7, your weather update. And then, of course, the word for today, it is don't speak with a forked tongue. And we're going to talk about everyone being called to do their good works. And Indira Stewart's diagnosis this week teaches us a lot of things about our health, and also kindness, a very important thing, especially when you are on social media. Here is Black Gospel, This Little Light of Mine on 531 PI. This

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1: Atamani, a good fella morning. You are listening to Morning Soul. It's 7 o'clock out there at all. Let's take a look at our forecast. Northland to Waitomo, scattered showers, clearing to fine early afternoon. Coromandel Peninsula, Bay of Plenty, Taupo. Also Gisborne and Hawke's Bay, isolated showers, clearing to fine this morning. Taranaki to Horowhenua, Kapiti Coast, including Taumalanui and Taihape. Increasing fine spells, but isolated showers until late afternoon. Wellington and Wairarapa, also Marlborough and Nelson. Scattered showers, some heavy, with thunderstorms possible about the Wairarapa coast, clearing to fine this morning. Buller to Westland, mainly fine. Isolated showers north of Greymouth, clearing by evening. Canterbury, fine apart from early rain, north of Otago, Southland and Fiordland. Scattered showers with snow to 500 metres, contracting to Southland, Clutha and Fiordland this morning, then clearing Clutha and Southland this afternoon. And for the Chatham Islands, occasional rain, possibly heavy, clearing this afternoon. Currently 14 degrees here in Tamaki Makaurau. Coming up next, it is the word for today, which is don't speak with a forked tongue. We're also going to talk about how all of us are called to do good works. And my beautiful Indira Stewart, love her very much. You know, Tongan Fijian journalist, very well known in our Pacific media community. Her diagnosis teaches us about health and kindness, and we will tala noa about that. Here is Fred Hammond with Prodigal Son. 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

31 PI. Whakalofalahi atu malolona kai a koe and whakawelahi mahaki for joining us on Morning Soul with Galo. Wonderful to have your company this morning. It's 10 past 7. It's time to share with you now the word for today. And remember, you can read this on the Word for Today app or go to thewordfortoday.com. The word for today, is don't speak with a forked tongue. Don't speak with a forked tongue. If you know what the Bible says about an uncontrollable or uncontrolled tongue, it tells us in the book of James, sometimes it praises and sometimes it curses. And so blessing and cursing come pouring out of the same mouth. Surely, my brothers and sisters, this is not right. Does a spring of water bubble out with both fresh water and bitter water? Does a fig tree produce olives or a grapevine produce figs? You know, we sometimes describe a dishonest person as speaking with a forked tongue. They will say one thing at one time in one place and the opposite thing at another time in another place. The Bible says, this is not right. We deceive ourselves if we think we can go through life speaking with a forked tongue. Our words are a barometer of what's really in our hearts. Hence, Solomon, King Solomon wrote in Proverbs chapter 4, verse 23, guard your heart above all else, for it determines the course of your life. Sometimes a doctor will ask you to stick out your tongue during an examination. Why do you think they do that? Because internal problems can often be identified by the film or coating on the tongue. Now, a competent physician would not just clean off your tongue and send you home. No, they would determine the source of your problem and then treat it. And a heart that has surrendered to God produces a tongue that's under the control of His Holy Spirit. And again,

This is EFKS, Te Atatū Junior Youth with the anthem. And we're going to talk about good works next. Don't go away. You are listening to the station that brings our Pacific people together. 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
1: Atamaria, kia ora na tia popongi, ko Kalo toku ingoa. You are listening to Morning Soul with Kalo. It's 23 minutes past 7. Welcome to the show. It's wonderful to have your company. Now, I believe as Pacific people, you know, as people of faith, it is very important that we understand that we are called to do something good. We are called to do good works, a very important purpose for us as a Christian, as a follower of Jesus Christ, you know, as a warrior of Christ. Now, if you haven't heard the story of Helen Keller, I do encourage you to, if you can, you know, you can borrow books from the library about her life. She's amazing. She's incredible. Or just read up about it on social media, online, on Google. But many people know how Helen Keller overcame the difficult physical challenge of being left without hearing, speech, and sight after she contracted a fever as a baby, and how she eventually learned to communicate by learning Braille. Her life inspired millions and millions of people. One of her greatest admirers was the author Mark Twain. She was invited to visit many presidents at the White House throughout her time. But what many people do not know, however, is how hard Helen worked as an adult. After graduating with honors from Radcliffe College, she worked to help others until her death at the age of 88. She authored numerous articles, she gave lectures for the American Foundation for the Blind, and she raised millions of dollars for them. Throughout her life, Helen Keller received numerous honors in recognition of her advocate work and her service to people who were blind or deaf. And in the Bible, Paul prayed for the Colossian Christians in Colossians chapter 1, verse 10, that you may walk worthy of the Lord, fully pleasing Him. And He gave them two ways in which they could do this: being fruitful in every good work and increasing in the knowledge of God. Faith and action, spirituality and service, ministering to the Lord and meeting the needs of others. That is how Helen Keller lived, even though she could not hear. She had a problem with her speech and her sight. She could not see. Now, you might say today, but my goal is to please the Lord rather than people. But here's how you do that: with goodwill, doing service as to the Lord and not to men. In Ephesians chapter 6, verse 7. With goodwill, doing service as to the Lord and not men. The hymn writer Charles Mikes wrote this: "Others, Lord, yes, others, let this be my motto be, and help me to live for others that I may live like Thee." A reminder for us, all of us, this morning. Very important to know that you are called to do good works. I have a gospel request song. This is going out to Sela and her family, listening all the way from Palmerston North. Sela Maloilele, so lovely to hear from you this morning. Here's your song from Chris Tomlin, "Holy Forever," as you get ready for church. God bless you and your family. And thank you for tuning in to 5:31 PI. Morena.

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1: Malo elele, malo tatou ma pompongini. Ata Marien, a very good morning. Welcome to Morning Soul with Galo. It's wonderful to have your company on this beautiful, beautiful Sunday morning. It is 24 minutes to 8. Welcome to the show. And I think our next Talanoa should hit home for a lot of our Pacific women. You know, for our Pacific women listening, our my Pacific sisters listening, you know, right now, I want to have a real talk to you all. You know, woman to woman, mother to mother, sister to sister. Many of you have seen the news about this week about our Tongan Fijian sister, Indira Stewart, the incredible TVNZ journalist, former breakfast host, and also proud Pacific woman. She announced that at 41 years old, she has been fighting grade 3 breast cancer after finding an aggressive tumor in January this year. She has gone through a full mastectomy, but in true Indira spirit, she shared her raw journey on social media, telling us with a smile, "I got a new boob and I love it." Ooh, who wouldn't love getting a new boob? But her honesty is a massive wake-up call for our Pacific communities. You know, too often, as Pacific women, we carry the whole household on our shoulders. We put our children first. We put our husbands first. We put our churches first and our jobs first. And then we put our health right at the back of the queue, thinking, "Oh, I feel fine," or "That won't happen to me." But Indira's story reminds us, you just don't know. Breast cancer doesn't wait until you're ready, and it doesn't give a warning. You don't know. Now, I got my very first mammogram in June this year. I was really nervous, I won't lie to you. But you know what? Getting that call, you know, telling me, or that email that I received, telling me that I'm all clear for the next 2 years, the peace of mind that brings to you and your family is truly, truly priceless. It takes less than 20 minutes out of your day, but it could save your life. So we have to break the taboo and the shame around checking our bodies as Pacific women, but also as Pacific people. Getting checked isn't just about you. It is about being here for the people who love you. Your tamariki, your spouse, your family, your parents. So if you're 40 years old or older, please do not wait. Do not wait. Talk to your doctor. Reach out to Breast Screen out there, or book that mammogram, or remind your mum, your auntie, or your sister to get hers. Let us normalize looking after ourselves and our bodies. So Indira, we're sending you so much love and prayers for full healing. And thank you, Indira, for speaking up for us. And another thing, you know, Indira's news also brings up another lesson we all need to take to heart. And that's all of us. And that's how we treat people online. You know, before Indira shared her diagnosis, nobody looking at her social media page or seeing her on TV would have guessed what she was enduring behind closed doors. While people were commenting on her life, her work, or her appearances over these past few months, she was quietly navigating a life-altering medical crisis surgeries and the heavy physical toll of chemotherapy. It's so easy to hide behind a keyboard, drop a sharp, unkind comment, or judge someone's life from a tiny snapshot on a screen. But the truth is, you never ever fully know what someone is going through. A person sitting next to you on the bus, a colleague at work, or a public figure on your social media feed might be fighting the toughest, quietest battle of their life. They could be dealing with illness and grief or heartbreak that they are not ready to share with the world. So as Pacific people, remember about our love, our offer, our respect, our whakaapa-apa and whetokoni aki, which is supporting one another. They are the core of who we are. They are our values, and we need to bring those same cultural values into our digital spaces on social media. So before you post a comment today, before you send a critical message, take a second to pause and ask yourself if it's necessary and if it's kind. Always choose grace over judgment, because a little bit of warmth online might be the exact lifeline someone needs on their hardest day. So let us lift each other up, both in person and on our screens, online, on social media. Here's David Taikale o Makasini, e o tua tatakiao. You are listening to 531 PI, bringing our Pacific people together. Maloita tu mai pompongini.

0: E otuata takiau te vita kale o makasini. It's 30 minutes to 8. Welcome to the show. We'll take a break, and after the break, I'll let you know what's happening after 8 o'clock.
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Little Rick with Grateful. Morena, Manuelele, Manuitato, my Bombogini. 10 minutes to 8 on Morning Soul with Gallo. Maloe, maloe tato maoe, pongi pongi, whakakoloko e ni koe au sāpate, au wanoa o septema. Now, coming up next at 8 o'clock, we have our weather update and then the Sunday Word with Reverend Tulangi, who will be, I believe, doing the Sunday Word from Papua New Guinea. I think he is in Papua New Guinea this weekend. Today, right now. And then our Sunday school session for our Tamaliki. Tamaliki, if you're listening, your Sunday school session is coming up around 8:30. I've got to tell you more about the day that belongs to the Lord, because it's important that we celebrate and be glad today. Every day is a day to be glad, you know, a day to be glad that we woke up with good health and still on God's wake-up list. And then our Mo'ilele tip for our for us specific people, just before 9 o'clock, taking care of yourself is part of taking care of your tamariki. So a very great reminder for our Pacific parents, our Pacific dads, our Pacific moms. Very important to take care of yourself, because it's all part of being a parent. It's all part of taking care of your tamariki as well. I have a song here to play. It's going out to Mele and her family, listening all the way from Mangere Bridge. This is Sound of Angels, Fugitive of God, for Mele. Have a great day at church today. God bless you and your family. And thank you for tuning in to 5:31 PI.

0: Y'all want some more? Y'all want some more of that? Are y'all sure y'all want some more of that? 531
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2: Fagalofala yantu taya manuia malo lele good fala morning. It is 8 o'clock. Let's take a look at our weather forecast. Northland to Waitomo, including Taupo and Bay of Plenty. Scattered showers clearing to fine this afternoon. Gisborne and Hawke's Bay, showers becoming isolated late morning, then clearing to fine in the evening. Taranaki to Kapiti Coast, including Taumalanui and Taihape, increasing fine spells but isolated showers until late afternoon. Wellington and Wairarapa, also Marlborough and Nelson, scattered showers clearing to fine this morning, but isolated showers lingering in Wairarapa until evening. Buller to Westland, mainly fine, a few showers north of Greymouth, clearing by evening. Canterbury and North Otago, it's fine. Southland, Fiordland and Otago, scattered showers, contracting to Southland, Clutha and Southern Fiordland late morning, then clearing Clutha and Southland this afternoon. For the Chatham Islands, rain possibly heavy, clearing late afternoon, but the odd shower is possible. And it's currently 13 degrees here in Tamaki Makaurau. Coming up next, the Sunday Word with Rerina Tulangi, but this is the Kartinas. Lead me with 531 PI Taya Manuia.
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2: 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You are listening to Morning Soul with Carlo. It's 8:06. It's time now for the Sunday Word with Revinatu Langi, who joins us live from Bougainville. Yanja Vinaka, Revinatu, and welcome to the show.
3: And Revinatu, Malo Linle, and hey, good to hear your voice, Carlo. And yes, I've got the missions team ladies here listening to you. Live here in Bougainville, and one of the pastor's wife, and you know, it's a blessing to be able to connect with you this morning, all the way from Bougainville, beautiful country, and we are so blessed to be here with our ladies from church and with the national director of the Wesleyan Methodist Church of Aotearoa New Zealand, Michelle Yates, who's leading the ladies here, and while I'm here also. Tasked to do different responsibilities with the church. Hey, but welcome to each and everyone that is tuning in from all around New Zealand. And I know this is going worldwide as well. It's a blessing to be able to share God's word from wherever I am on a Sunday as such. And I just want to thank you as well for really continuing to allow me to be able to share on this amazing platform, and that is to share the gospel. You know, I was thinking of Joshua chapter 24, verse 15. But if serving the Lord seems undesirable to you, then choose for yourselves this day whom you will serve, whether the gods your ancestors served beyond the Euphrates or the gods of the Amorites in whose land you are living. But as for me, this is a really powerful statement from Joshua as he challenged the Israelites or the Jewish people. You know, think of the amazing things that God has done in the lives of the Jewish people. The wall of Jericho came tumbling down. According to the scholars and to the academics, people that really study the scriptures, that to break down the wall, I mean, it's not an easy thing to do. It's solid, it's thick, let alone the structure. But imagine the story that none of them picked a hammer or an axe to try and break down the wall. It was all done by God himself. So these are the testaments of God's miraculous power and work in the lives of the Jewish people. But see, it got to a stage. They were now declining in their faith because now they live in a foreign land mixed with, you know, pagan men and women who served other gods. So it got to a stage, the influence of that has influenced the Jewish people, that now their desire to serve God has diminished or slowly deteriorating. And now Joshua came to a point in his life as a leader challenging them. More or less, if Joshua was speaking to you and I this morning, he's probably saying to you, man, you've seen the power of God in your lives. All these years, God has done amazing things. But I'm beginning to see that engage, that the way you serve the Lord, your commitment, your love for God is slowly deteriorating, or you are losing it. It's becoming a burdensome. So now he comes to a time and challenged them and said, well, if serving the Lord is undesirable, there's no point in you trying to pretend and trying to fake and trying to tick the boxes in serving the Lord, because there's no 100% commitment. You're just doing it for the sake of doing it. So Joshua, if he was speaking to you and I this morning, that's what he'll be saying. So you might as well just choose who you will serve. You want to become serve rugby? And spend your whole life in just watching rugby and be committed to rugby, do so. Or maybe in other things, in other commitments. But there's no point in you trying to serve the Lord. At the same time, your heart is so far away. So just a very straightforward message. So that's the challenge for you and I. And then he goes on to make such a powerful statement. But see, you choose. You want to choose to serve the gods of the Amorites or the pagan gods. But see, for me, I just want to be clear with all of you. As for me and my house, we will serve the Lord. And I believe that's the challenge today. When we live in a secular world, in a world that is decaying in terms of moral life and issues that we're faced with every day, the attractions of commercialism and all the materialistic things that people are drawn into, and people run after the things of the world. And it's a simple message, and the application is here. You have to decide. If you want to serve the Lord, then give him 100%. Because God is not foolish, he's not stupid, he's not blind. God sees the attitude of our heart. And that's what a lot of us Christians do. You know, we try to tick the boxes. We give a little bit here, a little bit there, and we give God 1%. That can't be the way to serve God. And if Joshua was speaking to all of us here, he'd probably be saying to you and I, see, if you choose to serve the Lord, then he desires, he requires 100% of everything. So you either serve him, yes or no, or just do the things that the normal mundane that you're so used to every day. But honestly speaking, it will never give you satisfaction. So I pray this morning from Bougainville, from the missions team. I'm blessed, you know, just to see the ladies from church that has come with me. This commitment to mission and to coming all the way. And what we went through yesterday, you know, just traveling by boat to another island and the walking and all that is a testament of what God will do here and also in their personal lives, including me as well. And, you know, Carlo, I really encourage people that are tuning in. Sometimes when your desire to serve the Lord living in New Zealand, because New Zealand is a blessed country, we are blessed to be living in such a country like New Zealand. And then you come to places like this on a mission, it really opens your eyes to hear these stories. It challenges you and I to go back and learn to be grateful and to be thankful that we can make a difference, that we can, God has positioned us in a place living in New Zealand so that we can make a difference around the world, and that is to be involved in missions. Go on a mission trip so that God can challenge you and grow you and increase your faith. So pray that the words of Joshua this morning, as he gauged the lives of men and women of the Israelites, and seeing that their serving and commitment to God has begun to really fall back, and he challenges them, man, you know, God has done amazing thing. Even the broken walls of Jericho, breaking the walls down. I mean, just that alone should really help you and I to be able to rethink again. And sometimes, you know, we've seen many things that God has done in our lives, but we've become accustomed to the culture and the influence of where we live. And sometimes that can really take away the joy and the desire of serving the Lord. So if you're listening in this morning, and you know personally that you've lost that faith, you've lost the desire, the passion, all that is out the window, then that is the red flag for you to come into the place of repentance and heed God's word while you are still alive and still

hand of God. And sometimes we tend to forget that. So pray God's blessing on you this morning and as you're listening in. And thank you so much, Carlo, for the opportunity of bringing me all the way here. And we are so blessed to be able to share from Bougainville to each and every person that is listening in this morning. Lord, pray that as people tune in and as people hear your word, we are reminded of Joshua challenging his own people. If your desire or serving God has become burdensome, then you might as well just forget it. Choose the other gods that you are running after. And sometimes we need to be reminded, living in New Zealand and around the world, we are so blessed. And many times we are so distracted and lured into other things. And our priority to serve Jesus, to be committed to the things of the kingdom, has fallen away. And we are just ticking the boxes. And now church and fellowship and serving you, God, even prayer has become burdensome. We are reminded again, Joshua said, if that is your desire, but as for me and my house, we will continue to serve the Lord. Pray that men and women listening in, that even young and old, will make such a bold statement to decree and to declare, no matter what, and no matter what the issue, no matter what the problem, no matter what the challenges that they're facing right now, that they will serve God forever and ever. So we thank you for your word. And thank you, Lord, that you are touching someone's heart right now. In Jesus' name we pray. Amen. Amen. God bless you.

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1: Taya Manuia and good fella morning. You are listening to Morning Soul with Galo. It's 24 past 8. Welcome to the show. Now, for our tamariki who are already up, you should be up already. It's 8:24. Maybe you are getting ready for church, or maybe you're having breakfast with your family, or maybe you are already in the car on your way to church. Don't go away, because coming up next, it is our Sunday school session. We're going to talk about this day belongs to the Lord, and let's celebrate and be glad today. A beautiful verse, and I hope you remember it as well, which I will take today for my Sunday school tamariki. They need to learn that as well as their memory verse for the week. But this is Andre Crouch, I Don't Know Why Jesus Loves Me, and this song goes out to Sydney, listening all the way from the North Shore, and have a wonderful blessed Sunday with your family as well, Sydney. I don't know why Jesus loves me, but I'm so glad he does. This is Andre Crouch on 531 PI. Sunday school session coming up next.

0: 31PI.
1: Ata Marie and good fella morning. Welcome to Morning Soul with Galo. It's time for our Sunday school session for our tamariki. Good morning, children. Good morning, parents. Good morning, grandparents. Good morning, caregivers. And welcome to the show. It's always good. I always look forward to sharing our Sunday school session for our tamariki, not only here in Aotearoa, but around the world. If you're tuning in, God bless you and thank you so much for joining us today. Now, our memory verse for today is from the book of Psalm 118:24. Psalm 118:24. This day belongs to the Lord. Let's celebrate and be glad today. Now, have you ever been part of a special celebration? I love special celebrations, children. But maybe you were a ring bearer. Maybe you were a flower girl. At a wedding, that's a special celebration. Maybe you helped hang balloons and streamers for a birthday party. A birthday party is definitely a special celebration. And celebrating is so much fun. I love to celebrate. It's, especially celebrating special celebrations, like a special day, like a wedding, like a birthday party. But children, did you know there's something even more exciting to celebrate every single day? That something is Jesus' amazing love. It's Jesus and His amazing love. And the best part is, children, you don't have to wait for a party or a special event. You can celebrate His love every day, no matter where you are. And the Apostle Paul, he knew this very well. When he wrote a letter to the church in Philippi, he was in prison for teaching a people about Jesus. And he could have been very angry. He could have grumbled. He could have complained, you know, about the cold floor, about the bad food, or how unfair it all was and how unfair he was treated. But instead, Paul said that he had learned to be happy with whatever he had, because Jesus gave him the strength to handle anything. He told his friends to pray about everything and to have thankful hearts and to think about things that were good and right. Even in a tough place, Jesus gave Paul the strength to be joyful. Jesus gave Paul peace in his heart that was beyond all understanding. Jesus gave Paul a reason to celebrate each and every day, even in prison. And guess what? Jesus gives you a reason to celebrate too, children. When you take a walk, you can celebrate God's wonderful creation. When you feel worried, you pray with a thankful heart and give everything to God. And when you're feeling down, celebrate that God can help you feel joy and peace in your heart. And when you think of Jesus on the cross, you can celebrate that He died and He rose again for you and I. You see, children, you can wake up each morning and know that the Savior, your Savior, Jesus Christ, truly loves you. And that is a reason to celebrate each day, every day, all day. And that is our Sunday school session for you and I this morning. I'm going to play this song for you children, all the beautiful children tuning in this morning, and all the parents and all the grandparents. Thank you for the guidance and the love and care that you show your tamariki. This is Elevation Worship with Praise on 5:31 PI Te Awa Manuia.

0: A minute here soon from DJ Noise on 5:31 PI Tayamanui. I just got frightened in the studio by my beautiful colleague Tash, who came in to say good morning, which I will say good morning after this. A very good morning. We'll take a break, and when we come back, it is our Mo'olele tip for our Pacific parents out there listening. Taking care of yourself is part of taking care of your tamariki. Next.
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found something with you. 5:31 PI Pacific people together. You are listening to Morning Soul with Gallo. That was Lord Agir from Fiverr. It's 11 minutes to 9. Welcome to the show. Great to have your company. And it's time to share with you now our Mo'ilele tip, for healthy living tip for this morning. Taking care of yourself is part of taking care of your tamariki. Very important tip for all of us this morning. Let that sink in for a second. Taking care of yourself is part of taking care of your tamariki. How often do you push, or how often do we push our own health to the background because we feel like every extra minute needs to go to our family? I'm sure many of us do that. I did that for a very long time. But here is your daily reminder. Taking time for exercise, taking time for your fitness, for working out, is not selfish. It is productive. When you make time for a workout, whether that's a quick 20-minute strength session in the living room, whether it's a power walk around your neighborhood, or hitting a morning spin class, or I don't know, CrossFit class, or box fit class, or yoga, you aren't taking energy away from your children. You are filling your own cup, so you actually have energy to give back to your tamariki. Physical activity, exercise, it boosts your mood, it blows off stress, and builds the endurance you need to keep up with endless play dates and late night routines. And we all know the late night routines. Your tamariki, they don't need a perfect mother or father who exhausts herself or himself trying to do it all. Your tamariki, they need a healthy, vibrant, happy mother and father. When they see you prioritizing your physical health, you are teaching them how to value their own bodies too. So my mo'ilele tip for you is drop the parent guilt, the dad guilt, the mum guilt, and put on your shoes, you know, take a breath and get moving for your tamariki, but most importantly for you. Taking care of yourself is a huge part of taking care of your tamariki. Now, coming up next at 9, your weather update, and then marriage works. If you both want to grow, you have to practice shared labor at home. Very important in the marriage. We're also going to share what's trending in the Christian world. And the new movie, Daniel and the Fiery Furnace, was out yesterday. No, Friday. It was out on Friday in America. So we will talk about that. And also how the filmmakers recall a powerful moment on set when they were filming that movie. In the meantime, here is Donnie McClurkin with Yes, You Can on 5:31 PI Te Awa Nui.

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1: Atamali, a good for the morning. Maluta de my Bumbugini, it's 9 o'clock Aotearoa. Let's take a look at our weather forecast. Northland to Waitomo, including Taupo and Bay of Plenty. Scattered showers clearing to fine this afternoon. Gisborne and Hawke's Bay, showers becoming isolated late morning, then clearing to fine in the evening. Taranaki to Kapiti Coast, including Taumaranui and Taihape. Increasing fine spells, but isolated showers until late afternoon. Wellington and Wairarapa, also Marlborough and Nelson. Scattered showers clearing to fine this morning, but isolated showers lingering in Wairarapa until evening. Buller to Westland, mainly fine. A few showers north of Greymouth clearing by evening. Fine in Canterbury and North Otago. Southland, Fiordland and Otago, scattered showers. Contracting to Southland, Clutha and Southern Fiordland late morning, then clearing Clutha and Southland this afternoon. For the Chatham Islands, rain possibly heavy, clearing late afternoon, but the odd shower possible. And currently 12 degrees here in Tamaki Makaurau. Coming up next, it is Marriage Works. And for our Pasifika couples are this morning. If you both want to grow, you have to practice shared labour at home. This is not me pointing fingers at one gender or insisting that certain responsibilities belong to the husband or wife. I'm talking about collective effort, working together to keep your home running smoothly while making room for both of you to pursue your careers, goals and dreams together. We will tell her more about that next, but here's Paul Zaya, This I Know, on 531 PI, bringing our Pacific people together. Maloi lele, maloi tatou, mai pompongini.

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1: Yandra Vinaka, Fakalo Falahiatu, good fellow morning and welcome to Morning Soul with Galo. Wonderful to have your company. God is so good. It's 11 past 9 and it's time for Marriage Works. So for every Pasifika couple, if you're in a relationship, if you're married, this segment is for you. And this morning we're going to talanoa about if you both want to grow as a couple, you have to practice shared labor at home. A very important talanoa for us this morning. You want to grow together. You want to succeed together. Every marriage, every husband, every wife want that. You want to grow together. You want to succeed together. You don't want one person moving forward while the other is constantly overwhelmed by responsibilities at home. But the house still needs to function. There is food to prepare. There's clothes need to be washed. The house needs to be cleaned. You have tamariki, children, if you have them, they need to be cared for. And groceries need to be bought. There are everyday responsibilities that don't disappear because both of you have careers and businesses and studies or personal goals you are pursuing. This is where you introduce shared labor. Shared labor simply means that both of you participate in getting things done at home together. You can divide responsibilities in a way that works for you and your household. One person could be cooking while the other is cleaning. One person could be doing the laundry while the other is attending to the children. One person could be washing the dishes while the other is taking care of something else that needs to be done. It doesn't necessarily have to be 50-50 every single day. There may be seasons when one person has more time or capacity than the other. What matters is that household responsibilities don't automatically become one person's burden while both of you are trying to build your lives together. If you can afford a housekeeper or a nanny or laundry service or other form of help and you're comfortable with that, that is absolutely beautiful. Outsource what you can for your family. But perhaps you can't afford that right now. Maybe you don't even like having someone come into your home to clean or handle your personal belongings. And that is fine too. But you need to practice shared labor. Your home doesn't have to become neglected because you're both working. Your clothes don't have to remain unwashed because you're both pursuing your careers. You don't have to choose between having a functioning home and having two people who are able to pursue meaningful goals. You need to cooperate together. Look at what needs to be done and ask your spouse, how can we divide this so that neither of us is unnecessarily overwhelmed? If your spouse is cooking, what can you take off their hands? You can clean. If one person has an important deadline, can the other carry a little more at home that week? If one person's schedule becomes less demanding later, can responsibilities be adjusted again? And that is true partnership. The goal isn't to keep score, like, oh, you know, I washed three plates, so you must wash three. That is so childish, if you ask me. The goal is to create a home together where both of you have room to function, to rest, to develop yourselves and pursue your goals without one person's progress constantly being

to thrive, to survive, and to have an amazing marriage together. And remember, with Jesus at the center of your marriage, it just makes everything so much easier. And that is Marriage Works for our Pacific couples this morning. The song for you all, this is For Joint, Siotoloto, and you are listening to 531 PI. Coming up next, we're going to talanoa about what's trending in the Christian world. Maluetato mai pompongini.

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1: Antamarie, welcome back to Morning Soul with Gallo. It's 18 past nine. Welcome to the show. Great to have your company. Time to share with you now what's trending in the Christian world. Now, well, one of the NBA's top scorers shared the gospel this week with a very popular live streamer and his audience. And he declared that Jesus is the only way to heaven and explained that he is not afraid to die because he has placed his trust in Jesus Christ. Now, this person, if you're wondering who it is, a very, very good basketball player. His name is Michael Porter Jr. Pardon me, I had to sneeze. Now, Michael Porter Jr. of the Brooklyn Nets, he was a guest this week for several hours on the Kick live stream of Mikhail Rafik, better known online as Neon, when the conversation turned to religion. Now, Rafik has built a massive online following with more than 1 million followers on both YouTube and Instagram. And the Kick video already has more than 300,000 views.

Now, the conversation about faith began after Rafiq said he was concerned about AI's direction and its impact on the world. And and then Michael Porter said, well, make sure you're right with God, not just any God, but make sure you're right with Jesus Christ. And Rafiq responded that he is Muslim, but respects all religions and urges his viewers to pray. And then Porter asked him, but what if the God that they're praying to is the wrong God? But everyone worships the same God, no? Rafiq responded, and Porter said no. The NBA star continued explaining what makes Christianity unique. He said the biggest difference is Christians think that Jesus is the only way to heaven. He died for our sins. We are all sinners. And if we believe in him, he saved us and we get to go to heaven. Other religions don't think he's the way to heaven. So what if one of the religion is wrong? Now, Porter added that the ultimate judge, of course, is God. But what the Bible says, you have to put your faith in Jesus Christ. And he also said that God's judgment is real. The world is an evil, scary place. We're all going to die one day. But what if you are on the wrong side of that fence and then you spend eternity in a very dangerous place forever? And Rafiq acknowledged in the video that he is very fearful of death. That's his number one fear, dying. So Michael Porter then offered an apologetic for belief in an afterlife. He said, some people think that the best thing about this life is partying hard and going clubbing and just going, you know, party all the time. But some people think the best part about this life is going on a walk with friends and family. But whatever you think that's the point of this life is, there's got to be something better than this. And then he explained that his confidence is in his salvation, resting on Christ. Christianity is the only religion where it's like none of us can be good enough to go to heaven because we've all sinned, Porter said. We have all done bad things and sometimes, and someone else, you know, will always make us unhappy. But Jesus died for us and forgave us our sins. And that is why I'm so secure in the fact that I'm going to heaven, and that's why I'm not afraid to die. And that is from Michael Porter. And then he invited Rafiq to attend church with him. And he said to Rafiq, look into the Christian faith if you can, my brother. And if you want, we can go to church together. Love that story. That story has gone viral on social media from, you know, one of the NBA's top scorers, Michael Porter Jr. of the Brooklyn Nets. So comfortable to talk about his faith of Christ and his love for Christ. And, you know, the young people who look up to him and consider him a role model will be doing the same thing too. They will go to their friends and to their high school and primary school and talk about Michael Porter Jr. and what he said about Jesus Christ and his faith. And that is what's trending at the moment in the online in the Christian world. But here is Sound of Destiny, Faith, Hope and Love. And coming up next, I'll tell you about the new Daniel movie, Daniel and the Fiery Furnace. It just dropped in America, was out on Friday, and we'll talk about that next. You are listening to 531 PI, bringing our Pacific people together.

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1: Yandra Vinaka, morning, good fella morning, ko Galo toku ingoa. You are listening to Morning Soul with Galo. It's 27 past 9. Welcome to the show. And I want to share with you about the new movie, new Christian movie, which dropped on Friday in the US. It's called Daniel and the Fiery Furnace. Now, in the book of Romans, the Apostle Paul, he wrote about the earth pointing to God's eternal power and divine nature. Now, the two filmmaking brothers who made this movie, Daniel and the Fiery Furnace, they talked about how they sensed that while making this movie. It unfolded when the main actor, Mena Mossad, portraying the actor portraying Daniel, and Elijah Alexander, who plays King Nebuchadnezzar, they filmed a scene on location in India from Daniel 2, when the king, you know, furious over the astrologers who could not interpret his dream, he ordered Daniel's execution. And facing his would-be killers, Daniel visited Nebuchadnezzar, asking for more time to petition God for an answer to the king's dream, so they will not be executed along with the other wise men of Babylon in Daniel chapter 2. And when the actor Mossad, who plays Daniel, began reciting his lines, telling the king the meaning of his dream, Daniel and Matthew Kuhlman told CBN's of Faith in Culture, the atmosphere on set shifted powerfully. The scene centered on the latter part of Daniel 2, when Daniel, you know, foreshadowed the coming of Christ and what many biblical scholars believe to be a reference to Jesus's, you know, triumphant return in the end times. So this is from Daniel chapter 2, verse 44-45. And this is what the Bible says, you know, during the reigns of those kings, the God of heaven will set up a kingdom that will never be destroyed or conquered. It will crush all these kingdoms into nothingness and it will stand forever. That is the meaning of the rock cut from the mountain, though not by human hands, and crushed to pieces the statue of iron, bronze, clay, silver, and gold. The great God was showing the king what will happen in the future, and the dream is true and its meaning is certain. Now, when the actor Mossad, you know, speaking these words from the scripture, there was a wind, you know, blowing across the set, and behind the camera, the tents were hitting the walls and blowing off set. A rainstorm and a crack of thunder, things that they had not experienced in the natural realm on any day in their filming, just happened to happen on that particular day. None of these sort of occurrences were happening until those words of scripture in the acting of the film about the everlasting kingdom that is coming was spoken. And all of a sudden, the natural realm responded to those words of prophetic scripture. Amazing. I think it's just amazing. And with an impressive 1.2 million raised in crowdfunding, the Kuhlmans said they are very confident audiences are eager for these epic-style theatrical films like Daniel and the Fiery Furnace. And, you know, more importantly, Matthew Kuhlman told CBN News he's very confident the project has divine backing. And I can't wait to see it. We watched the trailer last night. It looks amazing. I can't wait for my tamariki, especially my Sunday school, to watch these to watch this amazing film. And I pray that more people like the Kuhlmans will make more films like this from the Bible, because it is so just an encouragement to all of us, not only Christians, but for everyone else who gets to experience that film. And it's just wonderful that people on that set, you know, the actors and the people involved in the production got to experience that amazing thing, you know, when that verse was said on set. What a basically like a daily occurrence of God's help through the production. God is so good. Here's CC Winans with Hallelujah Praise, and you are listening to 5:31 PM. Morning Soul with Galo. Malueta de Mai Bombongini.

0: Pakalofalahiatu Taya Manui and Goodfellow Morning. You are listening to Morning Soul with Gallo. We will take a break, and when we come back, we will wrap up the show this Sunday morning, so don't go away.
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Malo elele, malo etato, mai pompongini. Good bella morning, Yandra Binaka and Atamalie. Welcome back to Morning Soul with Galo. It is time for me to say goodbye, to wrap up the show. But thank you very much, Binaka Vakalevo, to Reverend Atulangi for our Sunday word this morning. And to all of you who called in just to say hello and for your morning requests and morning devotions, it's always a privilege to hear from you every Sunday morning. So thank you so much. I'll see you all again on Wednesday for Kids Corner on Island Time and Friday on Pacific Days. But God bless you and keep you safe always. God bless Aotearoa and have a wonderful, blessed Sunday. I'm off to church now. I'm off to my Sunday school, Tamariki. And you have a great one until we meet again. Malopito mo mea mai, ka mo mea tu a o fatu.

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0: Mind, body and spirit. 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
1: Yeah. Jesus be my testimony. And through these stories, you're about to feel the realness of his grace.

0: show you what it looks like. I show you what it looks like. I show you what it looks like. I show you what it looks like.
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2: I'm the magic genie. 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
2: 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Abracadabra. See what I did there? Instead of saying abracadabra, I said abracadabra.
3: Yes, well done. Very clever, genie.
2: Kara turns wishes into delicious.
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1: Title for Love, good morning. It's 11 o'clock and lovely to have your company. Welcome to Smooth Sailing. I'm Tapol Malo. Let's take a look at our weather. For your Sunday weather across Tamaki and Makaurau, we're looking around 15 degrees today. And then through the middle of the day, plenty of cloud and some strong winds. So if you're heading out this Sunday, keep an extra layer and take care out on the roads. And that is your Sunday weather.
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1: Ma lo lele ke o rana bula vinaka whakalofala i atu. Warm Pacific greetings. I'm Tapuala Ma Lo, keeping you company from 11 until 2 this afternoon. Whether you're heading home from church, getting ready, or getting lunch, Sunday lunch ready, or out on the road, or simply just taking it easy at home, thank you for having us along. Well, we've got some great music coming up, community updates, and some great conversation across the PM 531 network. And plus, we're here from today's replay, Manu Sina in Hong Kong, the talk of Pacific food and family immigration, and Pacific families, and opportunities for young athletes, Alzheimer's awareness, and just the other week, and just this week, talking about the new City Rail Link. Yes, we'll tell you all about it. I was shocked this week. I totally got a surprise of it. We'll talk a little bit more. More great music lining up just along the way. We've got Brother Love, Swiss, and Marshall Simon. But celebrating Te Reo, Te Wiki o Te Reo Māori. And we'll share some great phrases as well. No mai haere mai whakapiri mai. Right here on your favorite station, this is
3: 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Celebrating Te Wiki o Te Reo Māori with 531 PI.

0: Smooth Sailing on 531 PI.
1: Ooh, that was Smooth by Holly Smith and featuring Don McGlove, I think that was, just earlier. Yes, featuring Don McGlash. And that was the Māori version of that song, Bathe in the River. That's the first time I've heard of it too. It's amazing, beautiful. Celebrating Te Wiki o Te Reo Māori ends this week. And the theme for this year is Ake, Ake, Ake, a forever language. The theme represents resilience, endurance, and commitment to the language forever. Amazing. And that implies to all languages, I believe, as well. And well, that's what I think, that all languages is all about. Represents resilience, endurance, and commitment, that it stays alive. Yeah, amazing. Well, welcome to this week. We'll take a look at some of the stories across the Pacific. Samoa's Manusina 15 has been competing in Hong Kong in the W15 Global Series Challenger. Their campaign has tested a developing squad against the strong international opposition. Now, coach Fui Maono Bala Milo calling for greater physicality, composure, and mental toughness following their open loss to Netherlands. Now, back home in Samoa, is set to add a 6-woman MP to Parliament following the latest by-elections and the constitutional process for women's representation. And here in Aotearoa, Auckland Museum is calling on Pacific families to help identify people appearing in thousands of historic photos taken around Tamaki Makaurau between 1920s and 1970s. Ooh. It was amazing when I read this. It was that, wow, it's taken them this long to figure out let's recognise some of the Pacific people in these historic photos from the 1920s and the 70s. Now, for more news throughout the day, you can also check out, head to pmn.co.nz, and this is Smooth Sailing. Coming up, we'll have our first replay from Pacific Hurdle with William Tuilangi, but for now, let's go to another song with Jaro Loko, Vavine, 11 minutes after 11, it's 5:31 PI. Talofa.

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1: Tyler Falava, welcome back to Smooth Sailing. Great to have you company. It's 11:15. Now, first up, we head into Pacific Harbour to Langi William Leolahi, talking about Samoa's national women's rugby team, Manu Sina, who have been in Hong Kong competing in the

0: Hong Kong. And then we had a training session with Brazil leading into this match against Netherlands. We asked a lot of our players, and obviously we're not happy with that performance on the weekend. I think we, post that game, I said to our players, we're definitely better than that performance. But looking at this week, the reality is our players were not able to bridge that gap from club rugby to international rugby. And I think the performance on the weekend showed our level of, I guess, mental toughness. You could see being able to problem solve was some of our things around our defensive lineouts. So I think a lot of us were probably looking at what our positives were, which we did come back in our second half. We asked for a response in the changing room at halftime, and I think our players delivered that. But the big reality for our players is just that mental side of it. Now, we can play and we have the skills to do that, but being put under pressure with such a really strong team from Netherlands, set piece wise, if we made a mistake, they'd kick us back into the corner and would have to defend again. So those are a lot of learnings this week. We're talking a lot about mental toughness. What are our processes around that? What are our tools that we use when we do make mistakes so that we can grind back a little bit? And from the coaching side, it's just really we were really good last week at moving around and being able to get off the ground. But this week we've asked our players to be really good at our breakdown. So it's our contact areas that we're probably negated a little bit more against Netherlands last week.
1: Well, quick coach, on our shoe skipper, Michelle, were you quite surprised at the pace of the game? And how did you actually feel during that? It looked really humid in terms of conditions. I'm just wondering whether we were a little bit surprised by the way that the Netherlands sort of picked up the pace and started off really well.
2: Yeah, I think leading into the game, like Bella said, like we actually had a really good week heading into it with training and just getting us conditioned in the weather. And I think in the general senses, we actually felt good on the fitness side of things. But with Netherlands, I think it was more the physicality that shocked us. And that's why we kind of highlighted our work around breakdown and our contact zones that needed work. I think we needed to adjust as to how we get into those contact zones during the games, but we just didn't have, I guess, the ability to just problem solve as we go, like Bella highlighted. But yeah, it was more the physicality that really shocked us.
1: Now, you mentioned a lot about mental toughness. Was that something you spoke about at halftime? Was it the message going out for the team to try and sort of pull that back and see whether or not you can still stay in the game?
0: Yeah. I think there were a few players were probably a little bit shell-shocked at the, like you said, the speed of the game, the physicality. So for us, it was just going back to what can we control now? The game's not over. So asking them to turn up in the second half, I think they did. But obviously there were little things that we needed to work on. Obviously we had three green zone entries into that, into the 22 that we didn't convert. Now, when we look at experience, just really good, small things around our pick and go, we went the other way instead of going the same way. So the heart and the want is there. It's just a lot around our rugby IQ, I think, and that comes with experience that, unfortunately, club rugby to international is a really big step. Now, we have players that are their first cap. We've got a lot of players that are under 10 caps, and we only have a few that are around about 20 to 21 caps. So when we look at our experience as a whole, that's probably where we need to try and work on in the next couple of years to bridge that gap between club rugby and international.
1: Plus, you've spoken about a few contact areas and a few things to work on. Were there other positives or maybe even positive performances by some of the players that you could sort of mention?
0: Yeah, look, we had 7 line breaks in that game. So we had clean line breaks, which shows the ability

0: for us to move the ball. We've got some really explosive players in Drina Faleniko, Lutia Almoa from Samoa. She down the sideline, she had some really strong runs. So in terms of positive, like the fact that we could have, we didn't have any ball in that first half, and we had, we came away with seven line breaks, it highlights the way we want to try and play. So for that, that we're probably looking at who else came on. I thought Tyra Amatangi came on really well and gave energy. And then you look at our front row. We've got Tina Malatina Brown from Australia, who came off the bench as well and got some really post contact meters. So there are individual performances and players that I thought played well. But for us as a collective, we're really disappointed in the way we played.
1: I'd say that obviously the scoreboard is not a true reflection of the game. I think it's sort of, I mean, it's just this, but I'm looking at now you're up against, you know, another strong and really quality side. They took obviously Fijiana right to the wire last week in terms of Spain. How do you see and where do you see an opportunity into how to exploit someone like or with that team at the moment?
0: Yeah, we're looking at the same thing. If we can, we're looking to line break again. So if we can get those opportunities, we've got some elusive backs there. But a lot of it will be, we've focused a lot on us around our breakdown contact area. We're really slow to clean out. And I think as Samoans, we want to put shoulders on. So that's a lot of what we try to highlight today. Leg drive, shoulders on. And defensively, we've got to find the inner beast, I think, and that's something that we've really pushed for our forwards we've got to roll up our sleeves and show that we want to be in that contact area. So that those are the two areas that we really looked at. And then the last one, when we have those opportunities, it's our skill set. So being able to catch pass under pressure, those are probably the opportunities that we missed against Netherlands that we want to really try to hone in this week against Spain.
1: Shell, your part is to lead the team and obviously try and identify whereabouts in terms of the culture of the team is. How do you sort of prepare for a game like this now, second game in for yourself, and what are you really looking forward to with this challenge up against Spain?
2: I think as a collective, especially for us, like more the leadership group and the experienced players, is just being able to, okay, this is the result and not dwelling on it too much and just take the lessons and hopefully we action those. And working really closely with the coaching staff, making sure that all our reps and things in training are quality and repetition. And a lot of our focus areas is repetitive work and just hopefully create that muscle memory and trying to gap between the more experienced and the less experienced players. And I think I look at it at the end of the day, as a collective, wins will always be a highlight, but it's more this hardship. It's going to bring us together even more. And yeah. Hopefully that's going to be the outcome. We're not trying to, you know, change the team. We're just trying to be a better version of what we know we're capable of. Yeah.
1: Can you talk about, obviously, there's a few changes this week. Do you want to talk to that in terms of why you've made those and who you're introducing this week? I think from the Wallaroos.
0: Yeah, so I think from our front row, Malatina comes into the starting. After last week's performance coming off the bench, we recognise Spain's front row. So we're probably changing that a little bit around and starting Malatina to come off. You just mentioned Janita. She's fresh off the plane and straight into training. And we're really excited to have her experience. She's come straight into the environment and just, you know, met the girls. And so I think that level of experience for us right now, and it brings a bit of, excitement to it. So she'll come off the bench and, I know she'll do us really, really proud. She's been doing her homework. So that's exciting. Hastings Leotoa comes into the driver's seat. We felt last week that we probably just needed a bit more experience, so we're giving her the green flag to lead and drive the team around with Anna, who I think for the pair of them bring a lot of experience around that 910 channel. And then obviously pushing Drenna, she was probably key. I keep mentioning Drenna. She was key in our attack. So to bring her closer into towards the ball, her experience around getting our out the back plays to our wingers, I think she's going to, with ball in hand, she's going to be really, really great for us. And I guess mentioning some players that really did perform for us last week as well, under a lot of pressure, Tatiana in the boot, I thought she was awesome last week. And she's coming in and just really showing her leadership and her experience from the World Cup, which I think is starting to shine through this campaign.
3: And that was Manusina head coach. That was Manusina head coach Fuimauno Bella Milo and captain Michelle Curry speaking with William Tulangi on Pacific Huddle, a challenging international campaign about an important opportunity for the Manusina itself on the side to continue building and developing. And thanks to Bella and Michelle, and also for the Pacific Huddle team on this beautiful interview. You can recapture this interview on our 531PI Facebook page. More to come on the show. We've got more great music coming up for you to put a smile on your dial and your phone upside down. And yes, what a great morning despite the windy weather that we're having. But continuously, we've got beautiful music coming up by Urufetu, Stevie Wonder as well. But right now, let's go with the good old Brother Love. Yo. 531
4: PI.

That was Brandon Love with the song Tuku Koe I Aku e Taku Mama. Ke orana te kanto toa, no mai haere mai. Still ahead in this hour, we move from rugby to the kitchen and celebrate Pacific food and family and culture with a proud Cook Islands woman putting those stories into her very own recipe book. That's coming up on Smooth Sailing, the station that brings Pacific people together. It's 531 PI. Morena.

0: Now we head into Pacific Days with Nemai, a proud Cook Islands woman, Leanne Bischoff Togood, has taken her love of food, family and culture and turned it into her very own recipe book, which launched yesterday. She joined Nemai to share her journey behind the book and what it means to preserve those recipes and stories from another generation. Let's take a listen.
1: Kia ora Nemia, kia ora tato katoto e te ro mata te to pulavinaka. Thank you so much, PMN, for this opportunity to come on the radio to share a little bit about our recipe book launch coming up on Saturday. I'm Leanne Bischoff Togood. I am the program and funding coordinator for our beautiful Cook Islands, small Mauke Island community based here in Auckland. Meitaki.
2: Yay, meitaki. Welcome, welcome, welcome. So you hail from Mauke, and so that's where Dad hails from. What about your mom? Where does mom hail from?
1: Yes, meitaki for that question. Our mom comes from Mauke. I was born in Rarotonga and raised in the beautiful island of Mauke. And you know, Nemia, we're the one who awaken the sun in the morning. Woo-hoo. Because Mauke is the most easterly island of the Cook Islands, of the 15 islands. So we're the ones that wake the sun up from its sleep.
2: That's right.
1: And, and for the rest of the day.
2: I love that.
1: Dad, of course, comes from England. So I'm a Apa Pratane and Apa Cookie Irony.
2: All right. Now, Leanne, now that you've told us a bit about yourself, and congratulations, first up, on the launch this Saturday, when did your passion for cooking begin?
1: Probably in my grandmother's, we don't call it kitchen, because we had outside, we call it areumu, the outside cooking house. So, yeah, probably from that, breathing in all the smoke, and breathing in all that smoke that we cook our food in, and probably from my grandmother's outdoor kitchen.
2: Oh, there you go, man. Everybody have outdoor kitchens, eh? I mean, growing up, when you mentioned the smoke there, it's as if I was in the village, like. back in the village and the chooks are running around and, the umu's up and, oh, my goodness. So, Leanne, tell us about your new recipe book. What can readers expect when they open it?
1: Yeah, thank you for that. We're so excited about this recipe book. It's a first time ever our island, Mauke, has ever published a written recipe book collected by our own Mauke people, and the stories, the recipes, the proverbs around food all came from our elders, from our mitua, publishing this recipe book. So we're very proud of this recipe book. And I believe it's the first ever recipe book in the Cook Islands, most probably in the world, Nemia, that has been written by our own Mauke people, for our Mauke people, to ensure that our language through cooking lives on. So we're really delighted that, although it has been a challenging project, we went over deadlines after deadlines, but we're so thankful to the Ministry for Pacific Peoples through the Pacific Languages Fund. Without their support funding this program, we wouldn't been able to do this, to produce this this written recipe book. So we're so excited, and I hope anyone that gets their hand on the recipe book will also be delighted in trying to cook our Mauke recipe books, because we are unique. Mauke is unique in the way it cooks its food and makes its food. And so we just wanted to bring that out to highlight how amazing our mamas are, amazing our papas are when it comes to recipes from our islands.
2: Oh man, I'm getting hungry already, Leanne. Yo. And so what inspired you, or who inspired you, to put your recipes in a book?
1: I think it's from the it's the cry from our elders, because every time we would get together, they would make all these beautiful foods, but then our young people never know how to make them. So I think the urge came from our young people who wanted to learn how to make these unique recipes from the island of Mauke, and that's how the project started. The idea came about, so we developed a program around it. We held two workshops regarding the recipe book, where we collected all the different recipes and we collected all the Mauke dialect words relating to those recipes and the explanation behind them. And, to put into this book. So, so we are so thankful to our elders, who are our knowledge holders, for openly sharing, the recipes from our island for us, the young people, to learn about and to, to make in our homes. When they're no longer around, we will know how to make the Okay, that's uniquely Maokin, and the pani that is uniquely well known for our island.
2: Mm. And so, Leanne, are these recipes traditional family recipes, your own creations, or a combination of both?
1: It's a combination of both. We did try to incorporate more of our traditional recipes, especially our recipes. We talked about food preservation, because back in the days, we didn't have fridges or freezers to preserve food. So we included a lot of our foods that we could preserve, which has never been documented before from our own island. So we wanted to capture that as well. So it's a mixture of recipes from what you could do with banana, recipes what you could do with taro, recipes what you could do with kuru. So it's a mixture of new recipes, because while we're in New Zealand, we had to adapt the recipes, as you know, to also modernize the recipe a little bit. But we try not to move too far away from the actual traditional way of preparing and making the recipe. Say, for example, when I talk about modern, we come here, we're no longer doing the, cooking food in the umu, we just go to our electric oven. Right, Nemia?
2: Now, Leanne, if someone says, I'm not really a good cook, what would you say to encourage them to give your recipes a try?
1: Oh, give it a go. When I first started, I thought the same. I thought I wasn't a good cook. But when the recipes were shown to us and explained to us, it made me feel like I could do that. Say, for example, the paivare pani. It's pretty much banana mashed with tapioca or arrowroot, starch. And then in oil and butter. But then the trick there is how much oil and how much ingredients do you add to make sure you get the right texture, and that can only come from those knowledge holders and those special mamas.
2: Oh, no, right. Man, I can't wait for Saturday. Now, is there a dish you think will become a favorite among Pacific families?
1: I think the easy recipes will become, I think, popular with the families, because it's a quick and easy recipe. In Mauke, in our times when families turn up home, these are the recipes that our mothers and grandmothers run to make, because it's quick and easy. So I hope that same idea applies to us here when you know, when we want a quick meal, when we want a quick recipe to feed the children at home, we can use these easy, quick recipes to feed our families.
2: Yay. Now tell us about the launch this Saturday. So what's happening on the day, where and when, and who's invited to come along?
1: Yeah, so our launch is, we're really excited about the launch because it takes us to the end of our Pacific Language Fund projects for 2025-2026. So can I just share a little bit? In our funding from MPP, we ran a basket making workshop. We also ran a beginner's 10 weeks language course and also a level one step up language course in Cook Islands Reo Māori. And of course, we did a umu, a ta'umu, which is, you know, the underground oven. It was a school holiday program where we had our young children, school students, participate in that. And this recipe book is our last outcome for our programs that the MPP through the Pacific Language Fund has supported. So on Saturday, you will expect lots of singing from our Akatoka Manawa Mauke Inua Association here in Mauke. We will be having this together with, because we have a great partnership with MPP that we've built over the last 5 years. So we're having the launch, and we're thankful to them for allowing us to use their office space in Manukau on 9 Ronwood Way in the Te Puni Kukiri house there that they're based in there. And it's from 11 o'clock sharp onwards. And we have some speakers that we have invited to come along on the day. And yeah, we're just really looking forward to sharing what we have published in this recipe book for, you know, for the generations, for everyone. And by the way, Nimia, the book is free. There is no charge. So, yeah, if you're available, you're free, you like to learn a little bit about our Mauke Inua recipe launch, we welcome everyone to come along to the MPP office in Manukau and join us. And of course, on the day, the mamas will be preparing some of the dishes that you will get to taste and eat from our recipe book. So maybe there's something you can look forward to, Nimia.
2: That's right.
1: You know, if you do come on Saturday.
2: So, Leanne, my breakfast, brunch, and lunch all sorted this Saturday. There you have it. All right. And so, Leanne, if you could only cook one dish from your cookbook for the rest of your life, which one would it be and why?
1: Oh, that's a hard one because there's so many good ones in the recipe book. But if I, because I'm a busy mum and I'm a busy mother, so I'll probably go for the most easy one, which is pai vreipani. It's just a banana arrowroot pancake fried in butter rolled up, and oh, voila, you know, within 10 minutes, you have 2 or 3 of those, that's enough for the day.
2: what do you call it again? I love the name.
1: Ah, it's pai vreipani. So it's pretty much interprets to pancake frying pancake.
2: Vreipani. Man, it kind of sounds like pancakes with French bunny on the top. On top instead of cherries on the top. I love
1: it. Ice cream. You know, add a bit of ice cream and berries.
2: Yeah, there you go. Ice cream and berries. Leanne, meitaki ma'ata. Ngā mihi ka pai tino pai. And thank you for stopping by to kōrero with us this afternoon. All the very best for the launch on Saturday. And go well.
1: Yeah, me take mata, Nimia. Me take mata to PMN for this opportunity to share our recipe book launch on Saturday. Also, I'd like to extend a thank you very much to the Ministry for Pacific People under the Pacific Languages Fund for making this possible for us, you know, and they've been supportive throughout the last 5 years. We've applied for this funding. And of course, our own people, our own Cook Islands people, our own association, Akatoka Manawa, our elders, and I also, can I just quickly mention, Nemia, this book has also been a real dedication to our tungane, our late tungane, Tauraki Rongo, because he's always been supportive of this language courses, our language courses, you know, him being Moki as well. Don't forget, he's from our island. So he's always been a person that I could rely on to bounce ideas on. So he is part of this dedication of this recipe book, and I am, because we share you know, him as a colleague, so I am so, I just wanted to mention that. So nō reira, me take maata ki o rāna e ki o manuia.
0: That was Leanne Bischoff Togood speaking with Nemai on Pacific Days. Congratulations to Leanne on the launch of her recipe book, another beautiful way of keeping our Pacific food stories, family connections alive. Our thanks to Leanne, and more to come on the show right here. Don't you go away. The station that brings Pacific people together. It's 5:31 p.m.
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0: There was Dan Walker with the song Don't Demand, Taking It Easy. Keep it locked in, don't you go away. We're almost heading towards midday on Smooth Sailing, still ahead. We hear from Labour Deputy Leader Carmel Sepulone about the party's proposal to expand visa waiver access for Pacific Islands foreign nations. 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I'm Tapuala Malo. 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It's 531 PI.
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